0: It's the day to meet the one and only Lil Jon. What's up?
1: Yeah! It's a party in the studio! Hey! Oh my God, you killed that! That was perfect!
0: Oh my God! I'll get into all this, but I bet you get that yelled to you everywhere you go.
1: Oh my gosh! It does not matter what time of day, what time of night, but someone will scream at me until I look at them and they expect me to scream back and I'm like, how you doing? Hey. Good morning.
0: Guy, a cop pulls you over. You have to say it to the cop, too, probably. Like, yeah. Well, man, who knows? That's another story again. Lil Jon hanging out on with the countdown. Let's do it. This is song number 20.
2: Yeah. One Republic. Need your love.

0: Conway. That was song number 19 this week on the iHeartRadio Countdown. What up, it's JoJo on the radio. Lil Jon is hanging out.
1: Yeah, that was number 19 on the countdown.
0: This track with Pitbull, Damn I Love Miami.
1: Wow.
0: Give me a little backstory on this track. Do you in fact love Miami as you claim in this song?
1: I do. I used to spend a lot of time in Miami, and that's how me and Pitbull got so close and so tight, because I used to be down there all the time. So, this song was originally recorded. Let me look in my Dropbox. I'm going to tell you the oldest version that I have. We're doing this live, ladies and gentlemen. I am on my phone.
0: He has his
1: app. Going into Dropbox. Damn.
0: But you got so many tracks in that Dropbox.
1: Oh, man. I got the terabyte. The oldest version, 2016.
0: Shut up.
1: 2016. The oldest version in my Dropbox, 2016.
0: 2016 is when this song started.
1: That's when we started.
0: No, what changed from that, from 2016 to now?
1: Well, besides the song was originally on that Bad Boys. Which Bad Boys soundtrack was it? The last one.
0: Yeah, I know what you're talking about, clearly.
1: That one was a good one. That was a good movie, too.
0: Yeah.
1: The last one was good. Whatever the last Bad Boys, look it up, people. You got nothing to do. Look it up. It was on the soundtrack. What happened was last year in the line dance community, the country line dance community, some DJ started playing it in the clubs. People created a line dance to it, and it started to just take off on TikTok.
0: Of course.
1: Pitt's team noticed it, and I noticed it because I look at my week, like monthly Spotify numbers, and it jumped up like so much, like in the top five of my songs that I had. And I think his team saw it jump up like top 20 of Pitbull songs, and they were like, what's going on here? And we look it up and we start to go on TikTok. And it's all of these dances on TikTok. So the line dance community started it. And then the two brunettes and the blonde one started to catch on TikTok. There's a lot of brunettes and blondes. Like, brunettes and blondes, we applaud you for making this song go crazy on Kiss and all around the world. Yes, thank you, blondes and brunettes. So that happened, and now here we are. It's been about... We almost had a year. We've been working the song since it came back around, and it's still going. I guess it's a feel good song. It's a nostalgic song. And I think it just reminds you of good times in sunny Florida.
0: Here we go. Pitbull, Lil Jon. Damn!
1: Damn!

0: Down with JoJo Wright. More coming up.
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17: All right, guys, we're back. It's JoJo on the radio. This is the iHeartRadio Countdown. Lil Jon's hanging out. Hey, how y'all doing? New music in the works. You and Pitbull working together quite a bit lately.
18: We've actually been doing a lot of family vacationing together. Yeah,
17: what is the bond between you and him? Give me the...
18: We just go back 26 years or so. We just met in Miami through a mutual friend randomly. And the first day we met, I was like, you know, I wanted to show... I realized I had a lot of Latino fans when I was going to Miami a lot. And I knew that I had heard Pitbull's song on the radio right before I met him. And at that time, he had a song called Oye.
17: Okay, yeah.
18: And that was his first, like, I think that was the first joint he got on the radio. And I knew he was a Latino rapper. And I was like, I want to show my Latino fans I got love for them. So I want I was like, yo, I want you to come to the studio and get on this song. And he was like, all right. He didn't believe me. So the next day he came to the studio. I did a beat for him and I was like, this is for you. You just rap on this and I'm going to put it on the album. And he was still like, all right. Yeah. Like, he's going to put this on the album. And the album came out. He's on the album, but we became friends. Like, after that, those first 2 days of us linking up, we were just together forever.
17: And how many years has it been, the friendship?
18: It's probably early, like at least 26 years. It was early 2000 because I had my song Bia Bia out. So it was 2001, 2002. And we went on the tours together. We've done so much stuff together. And it's been wonderful, you know?
17: And speaking of tour, we'll talk the new tour with you and Pitt coming up in a couple minutes. Lil Jon hanging out on with the countdown. Time for an extra track. 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

0: That was song number 17 this week on the iHeartRadio countdown.
1: What up, Joe?
0: Yeah, yeah. Lil Jon is hanging. Don't get me going. Lil Jon hanging out. Dude, if somebody would told me years ago that, like, predict the future, and I would be like, oh, this is going to happen. I would have never guessed that Lil Jon would have a meditation album.
1: Me neither, sir.
0: Walk me through this.
1: I never thought I would turn down. But as you get older, you need to turn down. So, yeah. I mean, it just helped me. I turned 50. And, like, right before I turned 50, I was using a lot of, like, I was listening to nature sounds. You know how you get your Spotify recap of what you listen to all year? And it was all, like, frequencies and nature sounds. And I was like, you know what? I want to do some of this type of stuff. And so my attorney and good friend, Doug Davis, linked me up with a guy named Kabir Segal, who was in that space. And he was like, when me and Kabir got together, he was like, you ever thought about doing guided meditations? I was like, I actually meditate every day. I had this copper pyramid on my deck, and I would drink ginger tea every morning and go sit in my copper pyramid and say affirmations to start my day.
0: Whoa.
1: Yeah, because I wanted to keep myself in a positive mindset. I was going through a divorce, and you know, you're like, angry. And I was like, I don't like the way I'm feeling. Like, so I would drink my tea, sit in that pyramid, and say affirmations. And then around that time, I met Kabir, and we started to do these meditation albums. So I think it's like 4 or 5 albums we dropped now.
0: Man, and to give people an example of kind of what one of the tracks would sound like, it's kind of like any one of your tracks, but in like meditation form.
1: Yeah, we have.
0: Like, how can you kind of give a little, you know?
1: So the newest one, well, the one before the last one we dropped was called Remix Meditation. So we took a bunch of tracks that I produced were my songs, and we turned them into meditation. So like, yeah was like, say yeah to life.
0: It's so crazy.
1: You know, like, and they, like Get Low. It was like, get low and ground. You know, so I changed my voice up. I get the smooth radio voice. Yeah,
0: if I had a couple of drinks in me and I heard that, I'm like, am I hearing what I think I'm hearing? I'll be damned. That's a little John. Dude, it's a great idea, man. And just so I never would have guessed it, but I think we realize it's kind of what we all need, you know?
1: Yeah, every now and then we need to disconnect from the matrix, reset, and then come back fresh.
0: Amen. Lil Jon is hanging out, you guys.
1: Yeah.
0: On with the countdown. Let's do it. This is song number 16.
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3: All right, guys, we're back. It's JoJo on the radio. This is the iHeartRadio Countdown. Lil Jon is hanging out.
4: Yeah.
5: I'm full of ad libs.
3: Why? You got so many. Hey, and now you got me feeling like I need to jump on it too. So I'm just, yeah.
5: Why not?
3: Let's go.
5: That was perfect.
3: See? Thank you very much. You know what a hotel alias is. I'm not sure if everybody listening knows what a hotel alias is, but have you ever, don't give it up, but have you ever used a hotel alias while on tour?
5: Yeah, we used to. We used to have those.
3: Okay, now a hotel alias is basically you use a fake name to check into the hotel, get a little privacy and all that good stuff.
5: Yeah,
3: like, can you give me one of your fake, like your, not fake, can you give me one of your old hotel aliases that you don't use anymore?
5: Probably like Luke Skywalker.
3: So you go to the front desk and say, hey, like if one of your friends is it Lil Jon here? They look through the notes. No Lil Jon. Wait, is Luke Skywalker here? And they patch him through, right?
5: Right. There it is.
3: Do you have you picked your, don't say this one obviously, but have you picked the hotel alias for this upcoming tour?
5: No, I don't think you don't have to do that no more, I don't think.
3: But it's so much fun.
5: Well, actually people still do it, but they don't come looking for me like that.
3: Well, if you ever need one, I want to be part of selecting a hotel alias. Okay. If you ever need one.
5: Which one do you think would be good for me?
3: I don't know. I mean, let me think on that. That's a lot to throw me in 1 second here.
5: Okay.
3: I'm going to put some thought into it.
5: All right.
3: Lil Jon is hanging out. On with the countdown. Let's do it. This is song number 13.
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0: song number 12 this week on the iHeartRadio Countdown. What up, it's JoJo on the radio. Lil Jon is hanging out.
1: Yeah, baby.
0: All right. I feel like we should do a throwback. Like, how about Get Low? What do you think?
1: Yeah. I have not lost it.
0: You will never lose it.
1: 25, 30 years.
0: You will never lose it, Lil Jon. Never. So here we go, Lil Jon. This is Get Low.
1: Yeah.

0: Countdown with JoJo Wright. More coming up.
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17: All right, guys, we're back. It's JoJo on the radio. This is the iHeartRadio Countdown. Lil Jon hanging out. Yeah, baby! Two-part question, Lil Jon. What do you consider your best live performance of all time? It was phenomenal. Everything was just about perfect.
18: That Super Bowl, when I came out on Super Bowl, that is the biggest stage I've ever been on in my entire life, in the sense of the reach of it, right?
17: Right.
18: And then I remember going to rehearsal, and I think it was in the stadium, when we did it in the stadium, because we were rehearsing in the warehouse first. And then we went into the stadium, and I remember doing it, and I was like, this is how y'all gonna have me looking? I was like, wow, y'all just gave me a layup. Me with all these people? Like this is gonna be crazy. And that's exactly what it was. It was a moment. I think it was a moment where he had a great show, and then it just took it up a notch, and then from there it was just rest of the show was going bananas.
17: Okay, that's the best performance ever. Flip of that, what do you consider your worst? Everything went straight to hell.
18: I don't remember.
17: Oh, we don't talk about that.
18: Yeah, we didn't talk. Those are erased from my memory, young man.
17: Lil Jon is hanging out. On with the Countdown, let's do it. This is song number 11.
0: Harry Styles, American Girls.

0: That was song number 10 this week on the iHeartRadio Countdown. What up? It's JoJo on the radio. Lil Jon. I'm hearing in the fall you have a memoir coming out.
1: Yes, I have my memoir.
0: What can you tell? Can you speak on this memoir, please?
1: Well, man, you know, it's I am 54 years old, so that's a long life. A lot of ups and downs.
0: Long way to go, too, though.
1: Yes, a lot more. It's more to the story, but this is the first book that I've ever written about my life, and it starts, of course, childhood until now, and just everything about my life that, and then a lot of things that you don't know about me, because I kind of kept my private life private, but it's a lot that I'm revealing in this book and secrets that I found out myself in writing the book. It's a lot in the book. I think it's going to be, I'm manifesting it's going to be a New York Times bestseller. I'm manifesting that.
0: Give me one small story, without giving the whole thing away clearly. Mm. Give me one story from the book that we should look forward to.
1: You should look forward to me digging into my family history, like where I come from. Like,
0: oh, wow. Okay.
1: It's interesting twists and turns.
0: All right, look for this this memoir in the fall.
1: Yes, it's coming.
0: It's called I Shout Only So You Can Hear Me. That's the title, yes. From my understanding. Lil Jon hanging out, on with the countdown. Here we go. This is song number 9.
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21: 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Lil Jon is hanging out.
22: Yeah.
21: You were a radio, like you did what I do, a radio personality back in the day in Atlanta.
22: Yes, sir.
21: Give me some radio stories. I want to hear some. Give me something okay. That, you know.
22: I started off radio doing 3 to 6 in the morning on Ooh. Community radio. So that's how I learned to get into it, and I could make mistakes. And like, it's funny because in that time, nobody was in the station, so we invite people over and we have a party, we drinking and smoking, have a good time. And it was fun times learning. And then later on, I went to a station called B103, which was like, I did a dance hall show from, what is it? I forgot what time it was, but it was on Friday nights.
21: Gotcha.
22: And that was like a big station. So I went from the underground, got my chops up in the underground station, community radio, and then went to the big station. And it was a lot of fun. It was a lot of fun.
21: Do you look back on those days like, dude, that was a crazy job, you know?
22: No, it was fun. Like, I did a lot of radio in Atlanta, but those are the two main ones that I did. But it was fun. Like, we dabbled in like a afternoon show on that community radio station, me and one of my good friends, and he went on to go do radio for real and be like an afternoon jock. Like, so
21: right.
22: That was also cool that I brought him in, and then he went on, and that was his career. One of my good friends named Cersei. But yeah, I love radio. It just teaches you how to, like, people, and a lot of things people don't know about radio is, like, you might have a liner. Like, we read the liners like we just know it by heart, but you look at it or you just read it one time and then you say it like you know it. Like, it's, those are little tricks of radio.
21: Yeah, sometimes you get this giant page of stuff. I'm like, I'm not reading all that. I can't do that.
22: Right.
21: Lil Jon's hanging out on with the countdown. Let's do it. This is song number 8.
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0: with JoJo Wright.
19: All right, guys, we're back. It's JoJo on the radio. This is the iHeartRadio Countdown. Lil Jon is hanging out.
20: Hey!
19: Yeah. Where's the craziest place someone has approached you and wanted you to yell something at them?
20: Craziest place. I don't know. I can't think offhand.
19: It's everywhere, really, right?
20: It's been like court or, you know, like something like that, probably, yeah.
19: Did you think those phrases would stick with you this long?
20: It's all Dave Chappelle's fault. You know, I got to thank Dave Chappelle because he helped me to reach people that my music would have never touched. So, yeah, it's pretty crazy that it's still going.
19: And people work for years trying to get that, you know, we'll call it a catchphrase.
20: Yeah.
19: And it's hard to get those sometimes. And you have so many just kind of just happen. You know, naturally, it seems like.
20: Those were just ad-libs. It was like what we call crunk tracks, something to hype up the track. So, and Dave Chappelle saw that I said those certain ad-libs a lot. And put it out there for the world. And now I cannot go anywhere without anybody screaming, yeah, what are okay at me. And Dave Chappelle, I heard he might be bringing back the Chappelle Show.
19: Oh, so I guess you're going to make multiple appearances on this show.
20: I would love to.
19: I'm sure you are. Lil Jon is hanging out all with the countdown. Let's do it.
14: 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I'm

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7: All right, guys, we back. It's JoJo on the radio. This is the iHeartRadio Countdown. Lil Jon.
8: Yeah.
7: Is it still surreal?
8: Wait, you're getting good with your ad libs. You're getting too good with these ad libs, man.
7: Let's try to.
8: All right. Okay. Yeah, you're perfectly timing your ad libs with me. Like, it's amazing.
7: Is it surreal to have to have fans scream for you? Is it still surreal, or do you ever get used to that?
8: It is surreal. Like, because I'm just a guy from Southwest Atlanta, you know, and I'm blessed that I can make these songs that never die and that just really are bookmarking people's brains of good times in their life. So to go do these shows and to look out in the crowd and see people singing every word, or see people holding a Lil Jon sign, right, up, or a Lil Jon t-shirt, or dressed like Lil Jon, all that stuff is just kind of crazy to me, because I'm just really humble and appreciative to just be here. Like, even to be on the Pitbull tour, to be touring with Pitbull is really humbling, because I remember taking him out on the big tours with me. I took him out with me, and I was on tour with Eminem and 50 Cent on the Anger Management tour.
7: Oh, yeah. So I heard a story about, like, you had one of your things you had in the dressing room was some stereo that was so loud it would rattle the walls.
8: Yeah, I had a crazy sound system. Eminem told me one day, he was like, I can hear your music all the way in my room, and it was all the way on the other side. But, like, I took him on tours, you know, like that. And for him to pay that favor back to me, like, in this point of our lives, and for us to even just be able to continue to make music after 20 something years and to get another hit, like this Damn I Love Miami record that just people just love, like, all of this is just blessings, you know what I'm saying?
7: Amen. Lil Jon is hanging out with you guys. On with the countdown. Here we go. This is song number 3.
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0: song number two this week on the iHeartRadio countdown. What up, it's JoJo on the radio. Lil Jon hanging out.
1: Yeah, we're almost to number one.
0: You might be my favorite interview of all time, dude. Hey, final question, Lil Jon. Message. Let me turn my headphone volume down. Message to the fans.
2: Don't ever stop dreaming. Whatever you want to do, you can do as long as you stay with it. Stick with it, and you got to work hard.
0: Lil Jon is hanging out on with the countdown. Let's do it. This is song number one.
1: Number one!
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0: There it is, number one this week on the iHeartRadio Countdown. Hope you're feeling that. What up, Joe? You on the radio? Yeah, Lil Jon's hanging out.
1: Yeah, number one.
0: Quick recap, Lil Jon. Damn, I Love Miami with Pitbull. It's out. New music with Pitbull coming up. The tour memoir in the fall.
1: Yes.
0: The meditation albums. You got all kind of those. What else do people need to know about Lil Jon? Lil Jon.
1: I just love everybody. It's all about positivity. Spread positivity into the world. And you know what? I want everybody to stop thinking negative thoughts. That's one thing I try to eliminate out of my mind is negative thoughts, wishing negativity on people. Just think about the good. And guess what? You open yourself into receiving more. So positive thoughts, keep positive people around you. Manifest, talk about what you want, not about what you don't want or what you don't like, because whatever you say, you're putting it into the universe and that's what's going to come to you. So positivity, try to eliminate the negative thoughts, think positive, and anything that happens to you, no matter where it's positive or negative, look at the positive, the what you can learn from that, pull the positivity out of the negative situations. Yeah.
0: All right. Lil Jon, thank you so much for your time.
1: Thank you, sir. Thanks for having me, man.
0: Absolutely. At the end of every interview, Lil Jon, fist bump to make it official. Give me a little bang.
1: All right.
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1: Oh my God, here we go. I'm looking at him on Zoom right now. InMix, hello.
2: Hi guys, we are InMix. Hello.
1: Yeah, I just saw you guys about a month or so ago, and now here you're back in Seoul, back in Korea at the moment. Do you miss anything in the States? Do you miss anything about LA since you got back?
2: I missed you, JoJo. Me too.
1: So nice. So nice.
2: I miss the food because LA is so famous for its yummy food from all over the world.
3: And I miss the weather.
2: Yeah, the weather's so good.
1: Yeah, I think I'll speak for everyone in LA and around the States. We can't wait to have you guys back, of course, you know. And last time I saw you, once again, about a month ago, you guys didn't mention anything about this new album. You were so sneaky.
2: Sorry, we couldn't spoil. It was too early.
3: Yeah.
1: All right, we're going to pause. We'll talk about the album, brand new album called Heavy Serenade. Going to play the new track called, once again, Heavy Serenade. InMix is hanging out. Do not move.
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1: All right, guys, we back. It's JoJo on the radio. In Mix is hanging out. New album called Heavy Serenade. Going to play the title track, Heavy Serenade, coming up just a couple minutes here. Hey, why the title Heavy Serenade? What's the backstory on that?
17: 네, 저는 혜원이고요. 이번 앨범의 주제가 Growing Love이기 때문에 저희가 이렇게 해서 사랑을 키워나가는 마음을 담아 부른 노래이고요. 제목 그대로 Heavy, 무거운 내 마음을 세레나드처럼 그렇게 달콤하고 낭만적이게 속삭이는 그런 노래니까요. 재밌게 들어주셨으면 좋겠습니다.
18: Hyun says the theme of the album is about growing love. So it is literally about, you know, nourishing and growing love. And the title, Heavy, is about the heaviness of the heart. The serenade is something sweet that you sing to someone. So it's a combination of those two.
1: Clearly you guys recorded this album before we talked last, even though you kept it completely secret from me. That's okay. But when did you guys record this? Was it before the tour started or were you recording during the tour?
17: 투어 전에 되게 미리 제가 이 앨범을 준비를 해왔습니다.
18: He just says they recorded it way before the tour.
2: Yeah, that's why we were so busy before the tour, because we had to get everything done before we left.
1: Man, you guys keep a good secret. I had no idea. I kind of figured something was up, but I didn't realize it'd be this quick.
2: Yeah.
1: After all that's done, writing, recording, visuals, you know, in the middle of the tour and everything else, and just in general, life happening, how satisfying is it to see the album complete?
19: 저희 스쿼드 팀이 정말 대단하다고 생각합니다. 정말 저희가 항상 함께 해주시는 팀이 곁에 있다는 걸 알고 저희가 눈으로도 얼마나 노력해 주시고 얼마나 열정 마음을 가지고 해주시는지 알기 때문에 앞으로도 함께 해주셨으면 좋겠고 정말 더 많은 작업을 하면서 또 다음 앨범이 기대된다고 생각을 하는 것 같아요.
18: Faye says that she really appreciates and she definitely appreciates the hard working and the passion of the score team. And
2: squad.
18: Squad team.
2: Sorry.
18: Squad. Squad team. And that she would like to do more work with them in the upcoming future.
1: Is it safe to say that a new NMIX era has officially begun?
2: Wow. Yeah.
20: Oh.
2: Yeah. I think you could definitely say that.
1: All right, final question. NMIX, message to your fans. What would you like to say?
2: I just want to say, everyone that's listening right now, especially if you guys came to our tour, we want to say thank you. We're definitely going to come back soon. You know, we're going to miss you guys so much. Thank you so much for all of your support. And we'll see you soon, Answers. We love you.
19: Thank you.
1: Once again, that's NMIX. Going to play their track, Heavy Serenade, right now. Ladies, thank you so much for hanging out.
19: Thank you.
2: Thank you.
19: Eat healthy.
2: Thank you. Bye. Thank you.

0: 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Are you guys ready? Because we're going to play Go.
1: Let's try this.
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1: All right, these guys debuted in January, and they've been blowing up ever since. Oh, my God. Hope to get them on the show near future-ish. We are working on it. I will keep you posted. Longshot, LNGSHOT is how you spell it. This is Moonwalk.

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1: Yo, Monsta X, where you at?
2: Whoa! Hello. JoJo.
1: All right, here we go. New track from Monsta X's new album, which the album is called Unfold. So spectacular. This is Heal from You Know Who.
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0: Nation, as always, a lot of stuff going on in the K-pop / global pop space. Let me drop a few things on you real quick. Speaking of Monsta X, Shownu and Hongwon is going to release their second mini album called Love Me on May 21st, which is coming up pretty quick. 7 tracks on it, including the title track, Do You Love Me? And Monsta X kicking off the North American leg of their world tour, The X Nexus, in October. That's going to include 10 cities in the U.S. and Canada. And one more thing real quick. Blackpink's Lisa is performing for the FIFA World Cup 2026 opener in L.A. June 12th. Alongside Katy Perry, Future, Anita, Rima, and Tyler. All right, coming up next, going to play Taemin. My dude, Taemin. BTS, more BTS, and Hour 2. Got the K-pop mix with DJ XXL coming up. 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
3: 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This is

0: K-Pop Mix with DJ XXL coming up in a few moments. Don't forget to follow us. K-Pop with JoJo on Instagram. That's K-Pop with JoJo on IG. Let's kick off hour number two with the ladies of Baby Monster.
1: Hello.
0: Okay, here we go. Baby Monster intro. Take one.
1: Hi, everyone. We are Baby Monster.
0: All right, let's do it. This is Choom. Let's go.
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1: Can't wait to bring them out to you guys. Presenting Martin, James, Juhoon, Sanghyun, and Gano. This is Cordis. Come on out.
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1: Yeah, once again, thank you guys for hanging out. Much appreciation as always. And yeah, if you're a K-Pop stan, spread the word. We do it every weekend right here, right about now. 2 hours, nothing but K-Pop and global pop. We drop some info on you in case you haven't heard. BTS, along with Madonna and Shakira, going to be headlining the 2026 World Cup Finale Halftime Show, which is July 19th, MetLife Stadium in New Jersey. First time ever, the FIFA World Cup Finale is going to feature a halftime show, so pretty cool. B-Lift has confirmed that former Enhypen member Heesung, now known as Evan, is prepping for a June release, 3 months after he left Enhypen, plus a KCON performance in L.A. Sunday, August 16th. I'm pumped to find out what he's got going on. Super excited about that. Some comebacks, some new music. Let me drop a few on you. First of all, Psykers, May 19th, dropping Root Zero, The Aura. Le Sserafim, dropping Pure Flow Part 1 on May 22nd. I Did, May 27th, dropping Fly. Aespa, dropping Lemonade on May 29th. And Meow is returning with their second EP, Bite Now, on June 1st. Coming up next, the K-Pop Mix with DJ XXL. Do not move.
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1: All right, guys, let's go. 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
0: I'm pumped to have you guys here. 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
0: All right, here we go, Le Sserafim. 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
1: It's JoJo on the radio with Hearts to Hearts. Wow. Oh, man. Can I get the intro, please?
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1: All right, here we go. This is Rude.

Not even going to lie to you. Knowing that this weekend is Memorial Day weekend, yeah, I want to get the weekend started now. It's 93.3 FLZ, Tampa Bay's number one in music channel. JB Fair, I should have took vacation for the entire week. Just throwing it out there. Yeah. Anyways, let's get that new One Republic in.

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JB Ferreira, y'all seriously need to get a life. Just throw it out there. It's drop dead.

93.3 FLZ, Tampa Bay's number one in music channel. What up, y'all? It's JB Furry. Am I the only one that feels this way? I'll go and I'll fill up my tank, and then I feel like I'm using more gas now than I was before. Is it because the prices are so ridiculous and, like, totally insane, or am I just crazy? Got me.

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I'm JB Ferris. So I downloaded Iceman off of iTunes when it dropped Thursday night. You know, that's what responsible DJs do, stay current on stuff. And then I see he dropped two more albums after that. I'm like, yeah, bro, you ain't getting any more of my money today.

Fellas, you go to the bar over the weekend, you meet a girl, you're like, oh, she's into me. She gives you a number, boom, ghosted comes Sunday. It's 93.3 FLZ, Tampa Bay's number one music channel. And JB Furrier, you hate to see it, it's a rookie mistake. But check it out, the Joe Show's going to want to hear from you later on this morning. They're going to do their recap of the weekend, saw they went bowling, and of course, left on.

Taylor Swift, Elizabeth Taylor. It's 93.3 FLZ, Tampa Bay's number one music channel. I'm JB Ferreira. Did you see Travis Kelce's podcast with his brother Jason? They had Colin Jost. Travis asked Colin, who's married to Scarlett Johansson, the actress, how does it feel to be the second most popular person in your relationship? And they both openly agreed that it's great, let alone owning up to the fact that they know that they are not the most popular person in their relationships. Lonely.

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tell you what, you definitely want to tune in to the Joe Show later on this morning on 93.3 FLZ. They are hooking you up with a ton of stuff. We're talking your first shot at $1,000 for the day. Ah, huge event going on over at Adventure Island, Noche de San Juan. If you've never been to that, let me tell you, it's ridiculous. I hear Daddy Yankee's tour DJ is going to be the guest DJ. They

Oh, you guys think I'm kidding. That song right there was one of the strip club anthems for its time. It's 93.3 FLZ. Tampa Bay's number one in music channel. It's JB Ferrer. Not that I would know, because, you know, I am a child of God. But big shout-outs to all my adult entertainers out there. My show, number one with strippers all across Tampa Bay. That's something to be

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Isn't that basically just, like, the poor man's charcuterie board?

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got big plans for Memorial Day weekend? You gonna enjoy that 3-day weekend, huh? Yeah, I won't be. I'll be here. Hashtag Radio Life. It's 93.3 FLZ, Tampa Bay's number one music channel. JB Ferrer, whatever you got going on, $1,000 in your pocket will make it a lot better, wouldn't it? I know. Here's the deal. $1,000, 13 times a day right here. You know, we give you the most free money in Tampa Bay. We are going to kick that off at 9:25 this morning with the Joe Show.

Olivia Rodrigo dropped dead right here on 93.3 FLZ, Tampa Bay's number one music channel. It's JB Furr. Can you believe that we are almost halfway done with 2026? Like, at this rate, hopefully we keep going faster and faster and faster, and then we get to the weather that's not 114 degrees out. That would

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I'm JB Ferrer. 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

definitely one of those stories that you would expect to see in, like, Polk County, but it actually happened in Michigan. 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JB Furr, a woman was arrested after stealing wine from a liquor store and hiding it in an unspecified body cavity. The store employees went to grab her and questioned her. They didn't see the bottle. That was because the bottle was stuck somewhere.

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It's 93.3 FLZ. What up? It's JB Ferrer. You guys will be happy to know that we have went almost 5 hours now straight without me taking my pants off in the studio. I'm pretty sure Jed from the Joe Show.

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I got a feeling you're not going to want to miss Left on Red this morning with the Joe Show on 93.3 FLZ. Tampa Bay's number one in music channel. It's JB Ferry. It always amazes me. Guys, I see it every weekend at the clubs. You know you ain't got no shot. I appreciate you shooting your shot with that lady. But yeah, you end up getting ghosted. They got that coming up and another crack at $1,000 at 925. I'm out at DJ JB Ferry on all things social. You know the drill. Follow me.

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0: on Saturday and I'm going to a birthday party. So I want to know, what is the correct amount that I'm supposed to gift a kid? And I'm thinking, why are you saying $0?
1: Because what is a kid going to do with cash?
0: Go buy candy, go to the movies, go to the mall.
2: Ashley, kids don't like cash no more? No, you got to give them Fortnite V-Bucks. That's what the kids love.
0: I was going to give them code hard cash.
2: No.

0: mine.
1: What?
2: Kids like toys.
1: Yeah, you can go get your own toy, my guy. Use that money and go get what you want.
2: Wait, do I have to buy a bus ticket to get to Target? How
1: so you're telling me when your fiance's best friend's son, Kylie's son, when Nolan turns 10, you're not going to be like, all right, Nolan, you're 10, bro. You can go get your own toy. Here's 10 bucks or 20 bucks.
2: Have I ever bragged in my life? No, I don't brag. Seriously, okay. I've never bragged before. Pull the audio from the last 5.5 years and try to find where I brag. I don't. Nolan, turning 1, need to get him a gift.
1: Mm-hmm.
2: We're at Disney. Nolan looks like a Buzz Lightyear fan. Nolan doesn't even know what he likes yet.
1: Right.
2: So I get him a Buzz Lightyear. Guess what I got? Word on the street is that that's his favorite thing to
1: they this always day. Say that. I feel like parents always tell the people who get the... No, they Nolan won't likes put it, it. Down.
2: I've heard from multiple times, so...
1: But when Nolan turns 10...
2: What
1: do I do,
2: give Nolan 10 bucks for his first birthday?
1: No, when Nolan turns 10 years old and a couple, and obviously longer than 10...
2: 9 years?
1: Yeah, 9 years. At that point in your life, you're probably going to be tired of getting him toys. So you're just like, hey, 50 bucks, 25 bucks. Go buy what you want, kid.
2: Mark, Ashley wants to give cash to a 10-year-old for his birthday. I think you gotta get a gift.
3: I think cash is good. It just depends on what they're doing for the birthday. If it's something expensive like Main Event.
1: It is Main Event. How did you know that? Oh, my God. How did you know that?
3: Yeah, because that costs like maybe 25, 30 bucks a kid. So, I mean, you at least got to give what the cost of, you know, the price of the admission is.
1: Well,
3: you know?
1: It's his birthday.
3: Like
1: he's free.
3: 30 or 40 bucks.
1: He gets in free. It's his birthday.
2: What is the Main Event?
3: I know, but the parents got to pay that.
1: I don't know. So have you been to Main Event?
2: What is it?
3: I went there yesterday.
1: Oh, okay. So I get
3: it's got like laser tag that costs like 13 bucks. Gravity ropes that cost 13 bucks. It's got like arcade games. If you buy like an all
2: you
3: can play pass, like 32 bucks.
1: Sal, you won't be here. Can adults, I guess, partake in these activities, or this kid's only at Main Event?
3: Yeah. You can do the laser tag. You can do the gravity ropes as long as you're under 300 pounds. You can do the pool tables. You can
2: wait,
3: do the video
2: well, hold
3: games.
2: On. I'm trying to put this all together. So it's the kid's birthday.
1: Uh-huh.
2: And Ashley's going to give money that's equal to the cost of admission. That sounds like it's a gift for the parent, not the kid.
1: No, I'm going to give the money to it'll be an envelope with a card for him.
2: I know, but with Mark's theory...
1: You're basically saying I'm reimbursing them?
2: Yeah, it sounds like you're just giving it to the parents.
1: To reimburse for the party?
2: Yeah, if I'm the kid, I'm real mad.
1: Now you really want a toy. Now you really want a toy instead of cash.
2: Yeah, no, I want a toy. Thanks, Mark. Hey, Erica, cash is king with a 10-year-old?
4: Yeah.
5: Yeah, absolutely.
2: Why does Lucas have to be in class right now? This is when I need 10-year-old Lucas, but go ahead. Sorry, Erica. Go ahead.
5: It's okay. First time caller.
2: Uh-oh.

0: We should ask those kids what they want. But go ahead, Erica.
1: So I have three kids. They range from 14 and 15. I would say $40. I mean, things are expensive now. Things are expensive.
2: So 25 is just not going to do anything for them.
1: I mean, 25, like, what are you going to take them to Target and get them a little? I mean, things are expensive, you know?
2: How much are those Roblox games?
1: I mean, they're expensive. Roblox games, I mean, you can get a little Roblox card and $4.99, but, I mean, are they going to be happy?
2: Right.
0: I just would be more excited to get a toy.
2: But what if I get him a toy that he doesn't like?
1: Yeah, well, or give the parents a receipt.
0: Yeah.
1: I don't know.
0: Something to think about.
2: $40 minimum. All right, $40.
0: Erica, this is good stuff. I mean, we'll see what happens. By the way, if I'm the kid and I'm hearing this right now, I'm calling in and I'm like,
2: $100.
3: I think you should give a kid $500.
0: We love you, Erica. Sebastian.
4: Hey, how's it going? Good morning.
0: What up? Sebastian, the first question is cash okay to give a 10-year-old?
4: Yes, absolutely.
0: All right, second question is, how much?
4: I say $20. I think, you know, at 10 years old, it'll tell a lot about what that kid actually wants. And what I would say is this, if you're the parent,

0: give him half and say, all right, go buy what you want with it. Go get a toy, go get a trinket, and then teach him to invest the other $10.
1: Oh, my God. Oh, my God.
0: Kids are not ambitious enough nowadays.
2: It's his birthday. Come on.
1: I'd be like, dang it, really? Invest
2: it? Teach him finances. I don't know.
0: Smart money.
1: Yeah. I'm not investing till I can learn how to spell invest. And that, by the way, is why at 30 years old, I still haven't invested. You know? I'm figuring it out. Crazy.
0: It's never too late to start.
1: It's just like the other thing, too, is it burdens the parent because it's like then you got to go take the kid shopping.
2: That ain't my problem. I got to go to Main Event all the way in Wesley Chapel.
1: It does sound a lot of fun. Are you sure you don't have a plus one to that?
2: Oh, man, you might be able to pull up.
1: I think I'd have a lot of fun.
2: You would have a blast.
1: Sebastian, you're the best. Thank you for calling in.
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3: Good morning.
4: Good morning.
3: How we doing?
5: Doing amazing.
6: Wonderful.
3: Yes?
5: Yeah, it's not humid outside.
3: You're right.
5: I know.
3: You know what? You're right. How about that rain yesterday? Oh,
5: needed it.
4: I love the smell of a good rain shower.
3: As someone who has been begging for the rain, if you wake up with the show, you've definitely heard it this year. All I've wanted is the rain. I am now officially in the I can't stand the rain part.
5: It's going to rain like every day for the next 6 months.
3: I know. I'm effed. I did not realize it, and I don't know what happened. You know, when we first moved here, it would rain, and I'd sit outside, and I'd be sniffing just the wetness. But something happened within the last, I feel like it's been, 2 years, where my allergies, I don't know what it is, they were dormant in my body, and now they're here. And I was good this year. Everything was fine. I didn't even think about my allergies. I just moved on. I thought maybe I had a bad 2 years. Well, guess what? It's back. I don't know what's going on. Well, I do. It's the rain.
5: Yeah.
6: It kicks up all the pollen.
3: Is that what it is?
6: Seeds, yeah.
3: But how? It shouldn't kick it up. Shouldn't it, weigh it down due to the wetness?
6: I'm not sure.
3: You know
6: what
3: I mean?
6: That's when it grows. The water helps it grow.
3: If I spill, I don't know. I don't know. What did I spill? Give me something that's
6: water
3: like...
6: Water on an ant, it drowns it.
3: Sure, whatever. I was going to say more so if I spilled sugar on the ground and got it wet, it wouldn't kick up.
6: Yeah, okay.
4: Just dissolve.
3: But I don't know. All right. Well, anyways, we've got a couple of good prizes. Hard Rock Pool Party. We're excited about that. Maybe we'll go to that. We love the Hard Rock Pool Party. And speaking of pools, Noche de San Juan, which of course means a cool pool party. That's at Adventure Island. So,
6: after hours action.
3: That's right. That's what I say. And that's what it
6: naughty
3: means. Everyone knows. Noche de San Juan means a little after hours action. We missed you.
6: I know. You guys had so much fun. I was like, oh, Joe probably won. I wasn't there. Or
3: I
6: Sean.
3: Came in second.
6: Okay, Joe did really good, Drew.
4: Yeah, Drew.
6: I should have known. He can't play when I pull up.
3: Yes.
6: He had his own shoes, his own balls. He had a little ShamWow.
4: Katie thought it was a pizza plate.
3: We'll recap our weekends. We'll make this the best day yet. Best day yet of 2026.
6: Yeah.
3: We are almost halfway through the year, which is pretty crazy to think about. This is a song. We're going to kick off the show with a song that has taken over 2026. Is this so far the most played song of 2026?
4: Yes. Gotta be one of them. Top two.
3: I would think so. I don't know. Little Golden, start off our morning. One more time. Good morning.

0: did you guys feel after we bowled? We went to Pin Chasers, which was a ton of fun. Ashley, you know, bowling food and fun, and we drank a lot. We certainly drank. I drank a lot. I don't know if you guys drank a lot.
1: I had a few beers.
0: I had three Long Islands.
2: Did you?
0: Oh, yeah.
2: Whoa. I was in big. They were huge. Yes. They were like this big. Oh, okay.
0: Yes. We're live on 93.3 FLZ, by the way. Yes.
2: I'm really missing.
0: I had to chug one because Katie offered to get me a drink. And I didn't want to turn it down, but I had half of one left.
2: Mm-hmm. You got to chug it.
0: I didn't want to be that guy with two drinks.
2: Yeah.
0: I woke up not hungover, though. I woke up good.
2: Really?
0: I really did. Like, to be honest, Alyssa drove. I don't remember getting to Taco Bell. I didn't remember eating Taco Bell. But I did. And I woke up not hungover. How did you guys wake up? Good? Felt good?
1: I don't remember. I think pretty good. Yeah.
0: Katie?
3: I remember the night. I wasn't hungover, but I definitely pulled my neck bowling. I don't know how I did that. So yeah. I just sat on a heating pad all day yesterday. I couldn't golf or anything.
0: All right. Well, I'm happy you said that because if I can be completely honest with you, I want to cry. My back is in that much pain right now.
3: Seriously.
0: I was going to get dinner with my mom and Alyssa's mom yesterday. I had to cancel because I can't. I'm like right now sitting down. I'm going to have to stand for most of the show. I've just been sitting down to conserve the bit. I didn't want you guys to ask what's going on just yet. But if I'm being honest, I am like, I think the next time we go to Pin Chasers, which major family member of the Joe Show, got some really cool summer like events that we got coming up with them and community stuff. Potential stuff with the Humane Society of Tampa Bay. Like, there's a lot we're going to do with them. I think I'm going to ask, hey, could I get one of those, like, roller coaster rolly things the next time I'm there?
3: Oh, yeah. Bust out the ramp.
0: I think that I'm hitting this point, and I want to know, 800-409-9393, did you have to retire physical activity? Because I don't think I'm a physical activity type of guy anymore. Seriously.
2: You're fragile.
0: I think I'm, like, super fragile.
2: You do have dainty wrists.
0: This isn't about my wrist.
2: It is.
1: No, it's not.
2: You guys went bowling. What do you
0: Ashley,
2: use?
0: First of all, what let me make use? This very clear. If I have dainty wrists, let me ask you a question with that. Would I have come in second?
2: No disrespect to Katie Summers and Jed. I've seen Jed bowl. You would come in second.
0: All right, if we're going to make a side note, it is interesting to me. And I every time I watch it, I don't get it. But Jed is good at everything he does.
1: Except bowling.
0: Jed will get obsessive with things. I think we all kind of have that happen where like you kind of like something. Jed gets obsessive, and then Jed turns into being pretty damn good at it. Yeah, I don't get it. Jed's probably bowled 100 times. Every single time, it looks like his first time.
2: I know, I love it.
1: I just chuck it down the lane as hard as I can.
2: So yes, I think you coming in second, it's pretty on brand.
0: Yeah, but no, Katie played professional bowling.
2: Katie's neck was hurting the whole time.
0: Did it hurt when you were bowling?
2: No.
0: Yeah, that's the thing that I don't understand. Now, granted, I'm going to be honest. Like, even leaving Pin Chasers... Mm-hmm. A little foggy. I don't really necessarily remember walking out of Pin Chasers. I'm telling you. Because, listen, look at the commercials that they have as a dude. Literally, a full section is the cocktail menu, the Moscow Mules, the craft beers, all that. Mm. We've been doing that. This is the kind of like been like the last, like, I'd say 30 days last month. So when I got in there, I had to try the Moscow Mule. Of course.
2: Try it all, baby. Pizza wings, everything.
0: And I don't know if I would have felt it while I was bowling if I didn't do that, but like, I can't be trusted to do physical activity anymore.
2: Yeah, no basketball. Well, yeah, you use your back for golf, too.
1: Oh, yeah, big time.
2: Mm-hmm.
1: Big time.
0: And last year, I had to stop golfing because I hurt my back.
2: We got to get you a back brace.
0: No.
2: Why?
0: I'd rather be in pain.
2: No. Come
0: I dated a girl with a back brace.
2: Put it under your shirt.
0: I dated a girl in middle school or a high school with a back brace.
2: Really?
1: Yeah, she had scoliosis. Oh.
0: I would knock on it, and I think God's just getting me back.
2: I'll get you a back brace.
0: Hey, because I think it'd be funny. I'd be like, knock, knock, knock, let me in. She'd be like, we're breaking up. I've got another boyfriend. She had another boyfriend. Right.
2: Guys, we're getting him a back brace.
1: No, we are not,
2: yes,
1: Ashley.
2: Yes, we are.
0: I'm you're not wearing a back brace.
2: On the outside of your shirt.
3: We yeah.
0: Like, no. On the outside of my shirt?
2: Yeah.
0: No.
1: Why?
0: Then you need a neck brace.
2: All right, guys.
1: No. We
3: need to say no.
1: Let's say no to braces, okay? You know I don't think we do braces
2: yeah,
1: here.
2: Yeah, that'd get a little bit weird.
0: Katie in a neck brace would be funny because every time Ashley or Jed said something, she'd have to.
2: I know what we're going to
0: do
2: right now.
0: Thank God we're in rolling chairs. I can't do a back brace.
1: No.
0: We need
1: to get Joe to a chiropractor.
0: No.
2: Yes.
0: Witch doctors.
1: Can't no, they're them. Not.
0: And I don't think it's my bones. I think it's my muscles. Like my ass hurts.
2: Wait, not your butt hurts?
0: Everything hurts.
2: I don't get it. Has anybody cracked your back?
4: It starts here.
2: Okay.
4: Oh,
2: yeah.
4: Ow.
2: Oh, yeah, you need it cracked.
4: Starts here. And then it goes right here in my ass.
2: You know what? You need a massage.
4: Then it goes to my hamstrings.
2: You need a good massage.
1: Yeah,
0: or, and then my ankles hurt, too. My legs got a little numb yesterday.
1: What about acupuncture?
2: Oh, he needs a life alert.
0: What?
1: Acupuncture.
3: Not a life alert.
0: What?
1: Acupuncture.
2: Oh, yeah.
0: No.
1: Why?
0: Witch doctor stuff.
1: But try the can we just, I think a chiropractor we should just try the witch doctor stuff as a bit.
2: Yeah,
1: you know we don't even have to do it seriously. I'll go with you because I have ailments too. My shoulders are totally effed, and I'm down.
0: You're just saying that.
2: I think
0: you
2: need your back cracked. I think you need it cracked. I do.
1: The problem is when Katie's fiance Sean gives you the back, he doesn't get the lower back.
2: You're right.
1: There's no air compression coming out at the bottom of it.
0: My upper back does feel good.
2: See.
0: Feel like a new man up here.
2: Katie goes to a chiropractor, don't you?
3: Mm-hmm.
2: See?
0: Yeah, well, it's amazing. Her neck hurts. Clearly that guy.
3: That's true. Good point.
2: He hasn't been in a while.
0: Yeah, I don't know, Katie. We might have to find something else. You want to do acupuncture?
3: Sure, why not?
0: So we'll see what happens. Next time we go to Pin Chasers, I think we're going to, we'll probably go before the event, but we will have an event at some point. Is Jed adjust the cameras because I might have to stand up. But at some point, we'll do an event, and who knows? If they pull out the roller coaster bowling ride. You ever seen those?
2: I've not.
1: The ramps they have for the little kids.
2: Oh, my nephew uses those.
0: Yes.
2: Why are you using that?
0: Because I couldn't hurt.
2: Okay.
0: If you see that, you know, I haven't found a chiropractor.
2: Yeah.
0: How would you even find? I'm still trying to find a therapist. How would I find a guy?
2: ZocDoc, bro.
0: What?
2: ZocDoc.
1: ZocDoc?
0: Those things are fake.
2: No, they're not.
0: I don't trust those things at all. No. ZocDoc. I don't even know what that is. I don't know what that is. But, Katie, prayers for your neck.
2: Thank you.
0: Thank you.

0: guys want a throwback?
1: Throw it back, throw it back.
0: It's a Monday. Gotta wake up, gotta feel good. Maybe give you like a weekend vibe. We'll still feel like it's not even Sunday. How was our Sunday? Did you guys have Sunday scaries?
2: Or oh, no. Yes.
3: Every Sunday.
0: Every Sunday.
3: Like clockwork.
2: Especially when you're doing laundry.
1: I know.
0: All right, well, let's have some fun with this. 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
30: 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Jess from Lando Lakes is a Gemini. 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Josette out of St. Pete is a Libra. Stop trying to please everyone. Squirrel Scorpio, be aware of your own attitude. Sagittarius, slow down and be more practical. Capricorn, you need to be the voice of reason. Aquarius, don't take anything too seriously today. Jill from Largo is a Pisces. Don't let bad dreams lead you to more stress. And last but not least, Aries, don't let yourself get bothered by others' attitudes.

0: Really?
1: Oh, yeah, really. We're live on 93.3 FLZ. It's the Joe Show. We can move some stuff around. On one of the TVs, they're covering the Savannah Bananas, and I think it was either 2 weeks ago or a week ago, I had said that I believe the Savannah Bananas are they're just goofy. And, I don't know. It's like going to see the Harlem Globetrotters. Like, wouldn't you rather see a real baseball game? Wouldn't you rather go to the Trop and watch the Rays? Wouldn't you rather see, like, real athletes do it and not the guys who couldn't make the league? So now they're, like, flash mobbing and doing the YMCA.
2: And TikTok dances during the game.
1: And twerking before they lay down a bunt.
3: When did this become popular? They're called Savannah Bananas?
4: Yes. 4 years ago, they really started to blow up. And they started doing these stadium tour takeovers. I think they did one at Steinbrenner Field. And then there was talks about them doing one at Raymond James as well.
1: Well, and that's the thing that's crazy is that they're not going to go to the Trop because they're too big for the Trop.
3: Really?
1: Yes.
5: Like, so, the tickets sell out, boom. Like,
3: and
5: that.
3: This is because they dance on the dugout.
5: Yeah, and they're cute.
1: Yes.
3: I've never seen an actual game. Are they actually playing the game?
1: Yeah, it's like, though, fake. It's like, that. You know how the Harlem Globetrotters just always win? Yeah. Like, the Washington Generals never beat them. It's like the whole point.
3: So, I guess. Yeah, why would I go see them when I could just go see actual game?
1: Yeah.
4: Well, their whole thing is that it's a cheaper experience than going to the
3: Clearly, it's not. The tickets are insane.
2: You're right.
1: Now, I just do it, and when I say I do it, obviously I don't play baseball. I just like to talk crap about them because of their fans are, like, more passionate than any other baseball team. Like, you go after the Rays, There are the fans that will go, yeah, you're right. That's not fun. Savannah Bananas, I've had multiple people in my DMs going nuts on me lately. All because of, look at that guy.
3: I don't like that. And their team's name is called Clowns.
4: Yeah, the Indianapolis Clowns.
3: I don't like this. I just think, I don't know, it's pushing baseball back years, because it's just like, bro, we have professional athletes who train for this, and y'all are out here doing backflips on the mound.
1: Now, I will say this, that guy in the yellow, the banana man, I believe is what he goes by, kind of awesome. He's kind of super awesome.
3: Okay, but
1: I don't want to admit it. Because it is very funny how unbelievably passionate these fans are.
3: Mm-hmm.
1: But I mean, like, it will ruin their day if you tell them it's goofy.
3: It is.
1: It's
3: not real baseball.
1: I love the Harlem Globetrotters. That was one of the cool.
3: I take that as real basketball. Those are skilled players.
1: It's definitely not. It's not at all. It's predetermined.
4: It's like,
5: wrestling, right?
4: Wrestling. Yeah. Katie Summers, thank you. You're reading my mind.
3: All of this
4: is
3: like wrestling.
4: They are exactly like wrestling fans. WWE, you'll tell a 40-year-old man that WWE is fake. It's not fake, man. It's just a predetermined outcome. Okay, relax.
1: Who's got the most passionate of fans?
3: Taylor Swift.
5: Oh, definitely Taylor.
1: 800-409-9393. You can text in at 97720. Who's this?
6: Yo, this is Dan from Tampa.
1: Hey, Dan, you play for the Bananas?
3: I'm scared.
1: You a banana man?
6: No, but I do know a little bit about them. They aren't fake like the Globetrotters. They do lose games.
1: Really?
6: Okay. Yeah, you can actually look it up.
1: You know, the Generals once won. They did.
6: Well, I'm just letting you know, because there is a big following of them online. Like, it's not like the Globetrotters at all. It is a joke, but, I am a baseball fan. I love the Mets, which my team sucks. But they don't win every game.
3: Do you think they're a real team, though? Are you, like, taking them serious? Would you go see them?
6: Oh, I watch them online for entertainment because they're amusing. But, yeah. I mean, they don't win every game.
1: What do you think about when they, like, do the twerking?
6: I think it's ridiculous. I think they're... I mean, baseball, unfortunately, isn't taken serious by Floridians at all.
1: What?
3: I think...
1: Wait, hold on. What?
6: I mean, look at... the trough. Look at Miami. We don't sell out. I mean,
1: it's because
6: those
1: teams, and I love the Rays, and we love the Rays, and the Rays are awesome, and the Rays are good people and everything. But
4: you're a Mets fan.
1: Well, but I think that he can relate.
6: 365 days of the year.
4: All right.
1: He can.
6: We're in different conferences. We're in different divisions, different conferences. I mean, I root for the Rays when they don't play the Mets.
1: Well,
3: okay.
1: Here's the thing. We can look at the attendance of the Mets. No one shows up to it. The teams aren't that...
6: Marvin or Ray.
1: Great. Well, we can debate about it. But I think that, I think that people are passionate about it, considering that most major leaguers come out of Florida. You mean more so the fandom of the actual team. Maybe you're right. I don't know. But the bananas... could you imagine if Mr. Met started twerking before he laid down a bunt?
6: Unfortunately, he does.
1: Yep, there you go.
3: Okay. Everybody's working.
1: There you go.
3: Need something for the girls. Come on now.
1: The girls? Yeah, what is for the girls? What is the live entertainment for the girls? Well, Broadway, but.
3: Yeah. I don't know.
5: Housewives?
3: Yeah. Our stuff is
1: Yeah,
3: on
1: but
3: television.
1: That's not live.
5: Okay.
1: Like, imagine if you go to a stadium and watch them.
5: Yeah, I'd do that.
3: I would. 100%.
5: That would sell out Ray J.
3: Oh, absolutely.
1: What's your name?
6: It's Dan.
1: Oh, Dan. Dan, we love you, and best of luck to the Mets. Are they playing well to start the year?
6: Hey, we just beat the Yankees for you guys, so you're welcome.
4: Oh, thank you.
1: Look at that.
3: You're welcome.
4: Yeah. Oh, whatever, Dan.
1: Predetermined.
5: That was predetermined.
1: We'll talk to you later. Oh, it was rivalry weekend. That makes sense.
4: Yeah.
1: Hey, Trent, who's the most passionate fan group to where it kind of bothers you?
0: 21 Pilots. They're a music band.
1: No, I know 21 Pilots. I love 21 Pilots. They are.
3: They do have a huge.
1: The
3: following.
1: Ones that are deep in it are kind of funny. You know what they look like? They look like they just go to Journeys at the mall and just spend a lot of time there.
3: Yeah.
0: Absolutely.
3: Yeah.
0: Those fans will tear you apart if you don't even know. They have a little character named Ned, and if you don't know everything about him, they'll tear you apart on Instagram, on TikTok, and they'll go crazy on you. How come you didn't know that 3 seconds into the music video he pops up here and it meant this or it meant that?
3: I don't know who Ned is, so they'd be dragging me.
5: Me either.
3: And I like 21 Pilots, but yeah.
1: Oh yeah, Ned is.
0: It's like a little alien type thing.
3: And they take him everywhere?
1: Yeah, he's kind of cute, but also definitely not.
0: He's adorable sometimes.
4: Sometimes,
1: exactly.
3: He's like a fake Grogu.
1: Like the bananas. He is a fake Grogu.
3: Yeah.
1: You know what? Yeah, he is. Hey, cease and desist.
0: On that topic with the. Sorry, go ahead.
1: Cease and desist to Ned.
0: Yes, absolutely. Absolutely.
1: Trent, thank you so much for calling in, man. I hope you have a wonderful day.
0: You too. Thank you again, guys, for the Morgan Wallen tickets.
1: Did you have fun?
0: Absolutely.
1: Was it awesome? How was the drive up there?
0: Wasn't terrible.
1: No, it wasn't
3: that bad.
1: How was
3: the drive after? Yeah, right?
0: Bad.
1: Yeah. I hear it's tough to get out of Gainesville when everyone else is.
0: Absolutely. Especially in the middle of a university.
1: Yeah.
3: Well, I'm glad you had fun at the concert. It was worth it.
1: Trent, we'll talk to you later,
0: Absolutely.
1: Brother.
0: Absolutely. All right. See you guys.
1: But that's how big the bananas are, by the way. I wouldn't be surprised if they do a game at the Swamp.
3: I wouldn't be surprised if their fans are listening and waiting outside for you to come outside there so they can jump you.
1: Well, it is funny.
3: And it's working in front of you.
1: I mean, you are very passionate.
3: They won't beat you up. They'll just dance. I'll flash mob around you.
5: Swing a baseball bat around.
1: Didn't your brother play for them and he basically refused to dance?
4: So this was back when they had canceled the minor league season in 2020. My brother had played a couple of games.
3: Were?
4: Yeah, they were originally a summer collegiate baseball team.
3: So they didn't dance.
4: And they just started doing all the dances and then they started blowing up on TikTok. And then they basically told them, you better dance or we're not going to have you.
3: You better dance, boy.
4: So
3: that's what they said.
5: Do you have fans just all in the DMs? Did you say they were super thirsty? That's all I hear.
4: Oh, they're just...
1: I love how that's the thing that came...

0: All right, Katie, what's coming up with the news? What's going on?
1: So we do have a verdict in the Julio Fulio case, and what will happen to the four men accused of killing the Florida rapper here in Tampa? Also, which airline has officially banned robots from their flight? I didn't know it was that common, but here we are.
0: Robots from their flight? Yeah. Like people are just bringing on robots?
1: Yes.
2: I mean, it was only a matter of time.
0: Realistically, what would you do if you were getting on a flight in like a robot? Do you think robots line up before the flight? They announce like the gate?
1: They cut the line.
0: Do you think they're one of those people that are standing right in front when they're zone six? Can't stand that.
1: It's rude robots.
0: Now I'm a zone sixer, but I sit down until five. That's coming up with a whole bunch more. Do not miss a second. 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
1: The Joe Show has all the news and info you need. 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
2: A jury has reached a verdict in the penalty phase for the four men convicted of first-degree murder in the shooting death of rapper Julio Fulio. So the jury recommended that the four men be sentenced to life in prison. I think they were trying to originally go through the death penalty, but they have life in prison without the chance of parole. Julio Fulio, whose real name is Charles Jones, was shot and killed in June of 2024 outside of a hotel near USF. So this is some of the verdict.
3: We, the jury, unanimously find the state proved beyond a reasonable doubt that Isaiah Chance committed the homicide in a cold, calculated, and premeditated manner without any pretense of moral or legal justification. Yes. We, the jury, unanimously find the state proved beyond a reasonable doubt that Isaiah Chance was a criminal gang member at the time of the homicide. Yes.
4: This was the first time I've ever heard of sweat equity. Do you guys know what that is? Sweat equity?
5: Yeah, where you do it yourself?
2: No.
4: Isn't it where you get, what am I trying to say? You get
5: hot and
4: No, for sweat equity in prison. What is it? What do you think it is?
2: Like you work and you get time off? Yeah.
4: No, so sweat equity is the reason they said that they didn't give these guys death penalties because they're so young and the guys that are in prison that are working and doing all the hard labor, they're getting old. So they view these kids as sweat equity because now they're going to work them till they die.
2: Oh, my goodness.
4: So, yeah, they're going to be working all right. Sweat equity. I know. I learned about it following this case.
2: It's crazy.
4: It is.
2: So there was a big MMA match this weekend, and Ronda Rousey's MMA career came to an end by submitting Gina Carano in 17 seconds with her signature submission. Take a listen.
6: And Rousey pops her head out in full mount, ground and pound. Rousey looking for the arm, and already the arm, it's over. Mamma mia. Incredible.
2: He just said mamma mia.
5: Yeah, that's his signature catchphrase.
6: Rousey pops her head out in full mount, ground and pound. Rousey looking for the arm, and already the arm, it's over. Mamma mia.
2: I don't like it.
5: I love it. That's Ronaldo, Ashley. You got to give him some respect.
4: I don't know. It just doesn't fit like the whole like.
5: Oh, it definitely
4: does. Yes,
5: it does.
4: I don't know. You should have said it.
7: Hey, did Nate Diaz die?
5: I don't know. I didn't watch,
7: I was bleeding so much.
2: Yeah.
7: That guy was just blood.
5: Yeah.
7: Yeah, you want to if you like blood, type in Nate Diaz. Like his head was leaking.
4: Ew.
2: I love
7: he
2: it.
7: He just kept going.
5: Mamma mia.
2: Is there any chance that Ronda Rousey could return to MMA fighting? This is what she said after she won.
8: Is there any chance we'll leave that door a little bit open?
9: There's no way I could have ended it better than this. I want to have some more babies and I got to get cooking.
4: Why did she sound
2: girl.
4: Like that?
7: Didn't she say, too, she was just going to take these winnings and buy a house in Hawaii?
2: Yeah.
7: That's pretty sick.
2: And finally, Southwest Airlines, they are prohibiting humanoid robots from flying in cabins or as checked baggage. So Southwest, they now banned human or animal-like robots, regardless of the size, and this is why.
10: In Travel Smart, Southwest Airlines has now banned humanoid robots from flying in the cabin or as checked baggage. The carrier says passengers can no longer bring human or animal-like robots on board, regardless of size or purpose. This comes after a recent incident went viral online that caused delays on a flight out of Oakland. Southwest says the primary concern is the size of the lithium-ion batteries used to power the large robots, which have previously caused fires on planes. All other robots, such as toy ones, are allowed to board but must be able to fit in a carry-on bag.
4: Yeah, I don't want that on my plane.
2: Yeah. How many people are bringing robots with them?
4: I didn't think once the robot turns on you, it's going to turn on all of us.
7: Yeah, but considering I can't even put like my laptop in, like, you know what I mean? You shouldn't be able to bring your...
4: Now it's going to be, put your laptop, robot! Times have changed.
2: 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Just search The Joe Show. Make sure to like, subscribe, and share.
7: All right. Thank you, thank you, thank you, thank you, thank you, Katie. Do we want to get rich?
2: Always.
4: Yeah.
7: Right? Mm. What if I told you we can make $10,000 and I'm being very serious?
4: I'm in. Tell me more.
7: There is a challenge in Florida that I really do think that we submit our names for, and I think we do it. I think that this could be very interesting. Any ideas what I'm talking about?
4: No. No.
7: The challenge is coming up. They do it every year. Do you really not know?
2: Oh, I think I know what it is.
7: All right. Let's see if Katie's right.

0: $10,000. Who wants 10 grand?
1: I do.
2: I do.
0: If you say no, I'm going to rob you.
2: Right.
0: I'm going to rob you because you got something I don't have. Mm-hmm. 10 grand. We're live on 93.3 FLZ. It is the Joe Show. Since we have all said yes to this blindly, mm-hmm. right? Yeah. Are we all down to make 10 yeah. grand?
1: I agree.
0: You guys are automatic yes?
1: Yes.
2: If it's what I think it is, I'm going to say no.
0: No! You're not allowed to do that.
3: I'm just kidding.
0: Majority rules. You got to do it as a group.
1: Yeah, majority rules.
0: Majority rules. Raise right. your hand if you're down to make 10 grand no matter what.
2: Not eating anything.
4: Yeah.
1: Is it a food challenge?
0: No.
1: Oh.
0: No.
1: Okay. I was going to say a food challenge for sure.
0: No, because I think we have to bring in the bodies.
2: What are you talking about?
0: The Python challenge.
2: Yeah, nah, dog.
0: I wasn't aware of the Python challenge until recently. Apparently, this is an annual thing, and I am 1 billion trillion percent down with this. Whoever brings the most pythons in wins $10,000, and it's like a $25 registration. All we need is $100.
2: I'll give you the $25 to register you.
0: No.
1: No, we need to do it together.
0: No, we need to do it as a group of four. If we do it as a group of four, that's $2,500 that we can all get. We'll split it four ways.
4: Pythons.
0: All we got to do is catch and kill.
2: Oh, no. I like he says all we have to do is catch them.
0: Well,
1: I think we should do this. And Ashley, here's the thing. Pythons are non-venomous snakes. Like, they're Burmese pythons. But think about it, Ashley. We kill these pythons. We can get you some nice leather belt. We can get you a leather purse.
4: Like,
1: this
4: is a, like,
1: come on. They're invasive species.
0: This was NBC, NBC 6 South Florida. This was last year. So, like, the Miami affiliate of NBC. Like, the sister channel of... WFLA. Here, hold on one second, because even though I played through the ad the first time so I could play this, it's running another ad.
2: Say, gotcha, bitch.
0: Yeah, here, take a listen. This is what we're going to do. I'm telling you guys, this could be life-changing. Oh, are you kidding me?
1: Oh, God, he was duped.
0: The reason why I played another ad is it refreshed through the thing. Python challenge. Okay, the Python challenge.
2: Mm-hmm.
0: Essentially, what you have to do is, well, it's easy. You catch all the pythons, but it's this big thing. It's over a 10-day span.
2: Okay.
0: You are in the Everglades. You know the reason why pythons are bad?
2: No, are they?
0: Because they're not from Florida.
2: Okay.
0: Yeah.
1: They're Burmese, so they're from East Asia.
0: And they're very, very bad. Okay, we need to get them out of here, though. No one likes the pythons.
2: I guess we're harming them, or they're harming us.
0: No, they're harming us. Harming the wildlife. Yeah. They're eating everything.
1: He's right. Joe's right.
0: Yep. They're very bad. 800-409-9393. Would anyone like to partake in the challenge? I'd say we get up to 10 people. I'm good with a grand.
2: I think you and Jed could do this alone. I think you guys are fast.
1: It's not about being fast, though. These things are so long.
2: They're
1: like 20, 30 feet long.
0: All right, here's the news story. What is going on with this? Here we go.
5: Florida Python Challenge has officially begun in the Everglades. The person who removes the most pythons will win $10,000. That's the grand prize. The state-run competition hopes to protect our fragile Everglades ecosystem by removing the invasive species. Now, if you want to participate, you do have to register online. It ends at 5 p.m. on July 20th.
2: Now, how do they know who gets the most? Am I, like, putting it in a bucket?
0: You're bringing in the bodies.
2: Oh, you put them in a bag, and then you have to show me the money. Oh, God, no.
0: 800-409-9393. Anyone doing the Python challenge here? Jed, stay in here because you're my Python guy.
2: Yeah, I think you guys got this.
1: I would love to do this.
2: I think you guys would do it.
1: Especially Joe.
0: And with a mustache.
1: They said Everglades, too. I want to go on an airboat so bad. Just hop in the water and pick up this.
2: How are you not scared?
4: Yeah, I'm terrified.
0: Because 10 grand. No man. 10 grand will get me to do anything. Michael, you in?
6: Yes, I'm in, man. I'm in. Let's go get these pythons. I don't even want to do it for the money. I just want to go see how many we can get.
0: Perfect. I'll take your cut.
1: Do you have experience with snakes, Michael?
6: Actually, I do a little bit. I've actually had a python back in the day, a ball python. It wasn't a Burmese python, but it was a ball python. And I got it when it was a baby, probably like a foot and a half, maybe about a foot. And then at the end of it, it was like 4 feet, almost 4.5 feet.
0: And by the way, they say that the problem is
6: one of my friends.
0: They say people will let them go when they get too big. They're like, you know what? I can't have this anymore.
6: That's the problem. That's what I was starting to get into. So I gave it to one of my friends down there in Miami. And what he has, one of his good friends, like I guess it's like his uncle or something, has like a sanctuary and stuff. So he takes a few of them and stuff like that and does stuff. Nice. So it was pretty cool.
0: Taylor
6: Stanberry. But I'm down, though. If you guys want to go, let's go.
0: I'm in. Taylor Stanberry was the winner last year. Stanberry caught 60 pythons.
3: Okay, that is a lot.
0: That is a lot.
3: I think you guys can
6: pass. I have a question now.
0: Yes.
6: Do they have to be dead or alive?
3: Dead.
0: I
3: would hope so. Could you imagine?
6: I mean, because I know they're invasive, and I know they don't want them around, so.
3: I feel so bad killing it.
0: Yeah, why? What do you mean? Do you know how bad they are?
3: How do you kill it?
0: What do you?
6: I mean, you can give it to somebody who can utilize, you know, the parts, the skin, make boots, make wallets, belts, or something like that.
0: Yeah, python belt.
3: How are you going to? Are you going to stab it with a knife, Joe? Or are you going to break its neck? Because you got to kill it. I don't think
0: that they have like. Isn't a python just one long neck?
3: Exactly. So how are you going to kill it?
1: Cut it off.
6: Pretty much.
3: Joe is not a killer. He's not going to be able to do it.
0: I'll figure it out for 10 grand.
3: Yeah. He'll be like, here, Jed, you do
6: it. I think as soon as you see a 10-foot python, you might be running the other way.
3: He will.
0: Potentially, yeah, no, it does scare me.
3: That was Joe yelling, guys.
0: Could someone bring in their python so I could practice?
3: Outside the studio.
6: Oh, no.
1: Wait, how'd they be able to bring in an invasive? Well, I don't know if you can have an invasive species as a pet.
0: People, Michael used to have a python.
1: A ball python.
6: Yeah.
1: A ball
3: python.
1: A ball python is different than a Burmese python.
3: I used to have a PA, come on.
6: That is a good question.
0: All right, Michael, we love you, and I'm going to keep you in mind. I think that we could set up a group. Hey, we hung out with Natalie at the Humane Society on Friday. Hi, Natalie.
7: Hi, good morning, guys.
0: You want to know why the Humane Society of Tampa Bay wouldn't bring in any of these Everglade pythons? Because they would eat the dogs. They would eat the dogs. Yeah. They really, Katie, they really would.
3: They eat dogs?
0: Katie, these pythons will eat humans. They have found pythons with humans in their bodies.
3: No.
0: These pythons are not good people.
3: See, I'm thinking of the anaconda.
0: Because they're snakes.
3: This is why I'm not.
0: No, these are like, you might be thinking about like little snakes. These are like.
3: I'm thinking of Anaconda, the movie. It's hot.
0: Sure, that's what it is, I think. Well, that would be an anaconda. Is an anaconda and a python the same thing?
1: I think they're
0: snakes. Natalie, what do you know about snakes?
7: Well, they're big and I don't like them.
3: Thank you.
0: Look at this. Look at this.
7: They eat all the alligators down there. So, yeah, that's why they.
2: Yeah, absolutely not.
3: It kind of looks like Jed.
0: Oh, damn. Hold on.
7: It was cool to see you guys on Friday at the Humane Society. That was fun.
3: It was so nice.
0: Yeah, thank you so much for coming by and hanging out with us.
3: On that lunch break, we appreciate you.
7: Yeah, you guys get the best hugs, too.
0: Thank you.
3: You give a better hug.
0: Well, you know who gives even better hugs? Pythons give better hugs.
3: No.
0: Because they'll choke you out. Yeah. Oh, look at Ron DeSantis is even holding one. See, listen, I think we could do this. It would just be, you know.
3: Don't include me in on this at all. You got this, Joe.
0: Why, though?
3: You got it.
0: Why?
3: I told you, I'll give you the $25 for the application.
0: No, I think we do this. Natalie, love you so much, and thank you for coming by.
7: Have a great day.
3: Someone has to live to tell the story. It's got to be me and Katie. It's got to be me and Katie.
0: Hey, oh, my man.
8: Hey, I'm my man.
0: I know you're down.
8: Oh, you know I'm down. You know I'm down. Hey, but you know I worked in the Everglades a lot last year.
0: Yep.
8: And I'm going to tell you, it's not the pythons you got to be worried about. It's the mosquitoes that are going to take you out.
0: Well, I didn't even think about that.
8: Yeah. As you know, I was worked out there 6 months last year, man. You ain't got to worry about the gators. You ain't got to worry about the pythons. It's the mosquitoes that's going to take us out.
3: Mosquitoes.
0: But for 10 grand, I'd be okay with being a little itchy.
8: Oh, 10 grand. We could jump on. I know my way around the Everglades, man. We could do it. What we do is you use me as bait because I'm small, so they think they can eat me. So I just run through like, darker. And then, you know, you and Jed just jump on them while they're trying to jump me. But make sure they don't kill me, though. We'll win every time. Use Jules as bait.
0: 60 pythons is what the guy got.
3: And that was last year?
0: Yep, so 60 pythons. That guy got 10 grand off of 60 pythons.
1: Do they have a runner-up prize, or is it just 10 grand winner take all? Because, like, even if we didn't win 10 and we got 5, I mean, that's still a pretty good amount of cash.
2: That is.
1: A
2: participation award.
1: Yeah.
8: Yeah, participation trophy. Dude, the things are long. Like, they stretch across the whole road. I've seen them crossing, and they go across the whole road.
3: Terrifying.
2: New.
0: There's thousands of dollars in additional prizes.
1: Okay.
3: Okay.
1: So, even if we don't get 61, yeah. Top five would be a good finish. Even if I got like a Cabela's gift card, I'd be okay.
0: There are three categories: $2,500, $1,500. Longest python captured is $1,000.
1: Ooh, okay.
0: Ultimate grand prize is $10,000.
3: Not worth it, any of it. I'm sorry.
0: Shout out to Taylor Stanberry. Maybe we get him on the show.
1: Taylor Stanberry?
0: He looks like a pretty. See? You know what?
3: What?
0: Shame on me. Shame on me. What? And shame on me. Shame on me for saying that was a guy. That it's was a woman.
3: Yeah.
0: A woman won the $10,000.
3: She did it for the girl. She did it for me. She did it for Katie. Now we ain't got to go out there.
2: That's right.
3: All it takes is
2: women supporting women.
3: Right.
8: She was a master with the python.
3: Yes. Oh, she looks like
2: she's itty bitty too.
0: Mm-hmm. I mean,
3: she went up. Go ahead, girl. Go
0: I'll send a picture to Jules. I'm sure that. Yes. Hey, oh, my man, we'll talk to you later.
8: Bye.
0: 10 grand. 10 grand, guys. Shout out to Taylor. Maybe
3: Shout
0: we
3: out to Taylor.
0: Maybe we have her on the show. Don't tell her I said that I called her a guy. For
3: oh, I'm going to tell her as soon as we get her on.
0: Nice, I didn't call her a guy. I never once called her a guy.
3: Because only guys can catch pythons.
0: No, I didn't. I thought it. Yeah, so there's $15,000 worth of other prizes. So even if we don't win,
3: we'll get something.
0: We can get some cash.

0: Tampa Bay's number one and only hit music channel, 93.3 FLZ. I guess this happened yesterday. I wasn't around when it happened. Or not yesterday, but a couple days ago. We all went to Pin Chasers. We were bowling. Ashley wasn't there, so we're going to have to catch her up on everything. And honestly, I need to be caught up on some things, too. So I guess when I wasn't around, I think I was getting my 17th Long Island. Mm-hmm. Alyssa had brought up the bachelorette party. They're going somewhere. I don't even know where. No, I think I do know where. They're going to West Palm.
1: Yes. Oh, nice.
0: See, I listen. Yeah,
2: you do listen.
0: She doesn't. We had a long conversation last week. She thinks that I don't listen when she talks. And I looked at her when she said that.
1: It
0: was actually last night. Why'd you step on my joke? That was my joke. I was going to say that. Damn it. It's a good joke, too. But I listened.
1: I laughed at it.
0: And I guess when I walked away, she brought up to you and said, hey, what are we doing?
2: She said, hey, I just want to let you know, Joe will not say anything to you, but he's feeling a little bit of a type of way of not having any plans for his bachelor party. Mm-hmm. And I said, okay, well, I didn't. First off, I've never been. Joe's not having a best man at his wedding, so I don't know who that gets relegated to in terms of the planning.
1: Yeah. Well, not his gay brother. not his younger brother.
2: Well, here's the thing, Ashley. I don't know where to
0: Jacob's
2: go.
0: Jacob's not going
2: to
0: like you said that.
1: Well,
2: but also, now I'm like, okay, well, this is going to be a little bit more convoluted. I don't know. I just don't know. I feel like it's one of those things where, one, it's hard to plan, but it's like, what do we do? I know I have to have both of his brothers there, mm-hmm. obviously. I was going to have... What are you saying?
1: It's obvious.
2: Yeah, and then I have to have our friend Grant there. Those are like the main four, but do I invite...
0: Sean has to be there.
2: Okay, Sean has to be there as well.
0: Aaron Jacobson has to be there.
2: Okay. Tell me the people who have to be there, Joe,
1: yeah.
2: And I will put the itinerary together.
0: Because I already have, and I were debating on.
2: Okay.
0: And obviously she gets an invite to both, but which one is Ashley going to want to be a part of?
1: Yeah.
0: Don't say yeah. We want to know from you. Which one?
1: What do you mean?
0: Well, do you want to be with my party or Alyssa's party?
1: I need to know what Jed has planned.
0: That's fair, actually.
2: Well, that's the thing, Ashley. We don't have anything planned yet.
1: I know, Jed. You have been saying for the last couple of months that you want to spend time with your best friend.
2: Right.
1: And this is his last hoorah.
2: Yeah.
1: So I think you need to plan something and make it, special.
2: I had an idea of what to do.
3: We're going
2: to
3: go see Billy Stern.
0: No. 800-409-9393, by the way. 800-409-9393. You know, how do we make this the best bachelor party until Jed's?
2: Can I tell you what I wanted to do?
0: Well, then we make Jed's.
2: I'm going to speak out loud here, and I hope nobody gets offended. And if you haven't been invited yet, just take a pause. However, I would like to, for your birthday, your birthday.
0: Don't combine my birthday.
2: I'm not going to. I would never do that.
1: September is a perfect time.
2: I would. So this is what I want to do, Joe, because you had mentioned it a couple of weeks ago about how Arizona is playing UCLA in November to open up the season. That's on a Monday, right? So what I thought is that we do a weekend in Vegas. We see the game on Monday. We come home on that Tuesday.
1: Have a hangover weekend?
2: Ooh. Have a hangover weekend.
1: I'll be at that.
2: But here's where I think
0: we're supposed to do it at the same time.
2: She said to do it at the same time, when is hers? In October.
0: Well, it's in October. Yeah.
1: Okay.
0: We don't have to say this. Oh,
1: okay.
0: Date.
2: Yeah. But it's in October.
1: Okay. So then, October's, around the same time.
2: But I don't know if that's the thing. Ashley brought it up earlier with your gay brother, Jacob.
1: I can say it, Jed, you're not gay.
2: No, but I'm bringing it up because if we do something sports related or golf related, I don't know if he's going to enjoy being around
0: He'll go and hang out. He'll
2: okay.
0: be fine.
2: All right.
0: Don't worry about him.
2: Okay.
0: I'll force him to.
2: Okay.
0: But he will enjoy it. Jacob's a great time.
1: He's a better time than you two.
0: He throws down.
1: Do you,
0: trust partied with him.
1: That Jed could plan you a great bachelor party?
0: I don't know.
1: I think you're kind of nervous because it has taken so long to even come up with an idea.
0: Who planned your brother's?
2: His friend Q.
0: Yeah. Q?
2: Yeah.
0: He has a friend named Q?
2: Yeah.
1: LMNOP.
0: What do the other letter people do? Hey, speaking of letter people, my brother's going to have a great time.
1: Yep.
0: 800-409-9393. If anyone's got a good idea of what we can do. And then also we got to figure out who does Ashley go with? She gets the invite to both. But who is she going to want to hang with?
1: I don't know. Depends on what you do. Depends on what you do.
0: Well, if you were planning it, what would we do?
1: Oh, well, let's see. We go to every strip club in Tampa. I get you so messed up, you wouldn't even remember the day before. That's what you're supposed to do.
2: Yeah, Ashley, let's take him to the place and establishment he said on multiple occasions that he hates being around.
1: Let's take him for his last send-off. You take him out to the club, you get him hammered, and you say, hey, let's go to the strip club. And
2: he's like, you don't do things that they don't want to do.
1: He'd be down.
2: No, you do things they want to do and want to enjoy.
1: You gotta take him out of their comfort zone.
2: It's the final send off.
1: Take him out of the comfort zone.
0: Hey, who's this?
3: It's Danica.
0: Oh, hi, Danica. Danica, is Jed royally effing up my bachelor party?
3: No, I think his idea for going to Vegas in the weekend and then flying out and watching your favorite game on that Monday sounds great. The way you talk about Alyssa, I think if you just explained, like, the way he just did, I think she'd be okay with you guys not taking it at the same time. Because this one has, like, thought. It's a bachelor party, but then it's also something that you really want to do, and it's your last hurrah with your buddies before you become a married man.
1: I don't know. If the fiancé is saying take it at that same time, I would listen to the fiancé.
0: Here's my thing. Are we ruling out completely the joint bachelor, right? We're not doing that.
1: No, don't do that.
3: Yeah, no, we're going to rule that out.
1: Yeah. I like that. I know. Pooping on my joint bachelorette party.
2: Yeah, it's not fun. It's no fun. Zero fun. I would rather play with ooze-infested rat poop than
1: why wouldn't you want to do a joint one?
2: Because I've heard horror stories about joint ones. They never end up well, and then it usually ends up with the couples that just fight with each other before their wedding. It's not supposed to happen. It's supposed to be a happy moment and a final single send-off.
0: We love you, Danica. Hey, who's this?
4: It's Jim.
0: Hey, Jim, what should I do for my bachelor party?
4: Why don't you guys go up to Brooksville and go play Cabot and stay the night there?
0: Yeah, that sounds like a good time. Because I want to go travel somewhere, Jim. I want to go somewhere where maybe I haven't been before.
4: Then you can take a trip out to California and go play Spyglass and Pebble.
1: What is that?
2: Some of the world's most expensive public courses in the world.
1: Oh.
2: Yeah. But it's his bachelor party.
0: That would be fun. I like that. So golfing, you're recommending golfing.
1: That's so boring.
4: Yeah, we all know you like the golf, and then you make a side trip to Hollywood and go do your Star Wars thing over there.
0: Hey, that'd be kind of fun. Wait a second, hold on.
1: Jed's taking him to Disney.
0: Hey, I got no problem with Disney, obviously. But I don't want to do that on my bachelor.
1: Yeah, you shouldn't do that.
0: Yeah, when I look at those people, I kind of go,
2: what, the drinks around the world isn't your jam?
0: It is on like a normal Saturday.
2: But it would be cool if we
1: did
2: that.
1: You can do something different. Everyone wearing the matching shirts.
0: Yeah.
2: Well, I wouldn't do matching shirts, but drinks around the world for bachelor party is pretty good.
1: I think the Vegas trip is pretty lit.
2: Okay.
1: I like that idea.
2: I got another one, but I don't know.
1: What?
2: I don't know.
1: Throw it out there. Jan,
2: I don't know who to invite and who not to.
0: Chandler, help me out on this. What do you got?
5: Man, first of all, it's the last hurrah. You cannot do something that you like doing. Yes, you need to get out y'all's comfort zone and do something that you're never going to do again. Like, have an experience with your boy, like a crying moment because y'all did something and lived something. Mm-hmm. Not something you always like to do.
2: That would be a good visual, Chandler. Joe at the strip club. Why are we here?
1: He wouldn't even know he's there. He would think he's at Disney World.
0: Hold on one second. We have a lot of people who listen who are in the, they're strippers.
2: Adult entertainers.
0: They're porn stars and all that. I want to make that very clear that I have no issue with your job. I think what you do is amazing and you provide for your family. We have mothers who... our adult actresses who are driving their kids to school right now. I think you're great. I'm just letting you know, I don't like going to strip clubs.
2: That's nothing wrong with that.
1: That's why you got to end up
5: I never said anything about a strip club.
0: Well, then what were you talking about?
2: Yeah, because that was
0: like you want us to Eiffel Tower.
5: I mean, go to Thailand.
2: No.
1: Yeah, get him a lady boy.
2: Yeah, lady boy. Yeah, no, that would be a lady boy.
5: Like, get drunk and go skydiving off the Eiffel Tower. I don't know, something amazing. That's why Vegas is perfect, bro.
2: Because Chandler, Joe had brought up to me that, you know, the Stratosphere Tower in Vegas, you can jump off of that.
6: Oh, and we can get one of those big ass frozen drinks.
2: Yeah, we can. Okay, Vegas it is. No, we're doing it.
1: I like jumping off buildings.
6: All right, Chandler, you're the best.
1: Crazy.
2: Better than a joint bachelorette and bachelor party.
1: What is it that you hate so much about that idea?
2: Because it's supposed to be separate. Bachelor, bachelorette.
1: I can't wait for the day that he does get engaged and his fiance is like, babe, can we just do it together?
2: I don't think she'll want to do a joint one.
1: You're
2: going to
1: change that tune.
6: Well, I know for a fact Alyssa doesn't want to do that.
2: You sounded like you wanted to do a joint one.
6: No, I don't want to do a joint one.
2: No, you don't. It sounded like a little bit in the back of your head. At least say, okay.
6: I just want to know who's Ashley going to want to hang out with.
1: I don't know yet. We got to see what your plans are. So far, no one's planning anything for you. I'm sorry.
6: It's not on me. Last joke only for us four and no one else here because I can't see it. That guy looks like his name is Q. All right, moving on.
2: It's Reverend Al Sharpton.
6: Oh, you're talking about that guy.

0: Katie brought something up to me last week, and I said, hey, we should talk about it. And she's like, I don't really want to. And I said, you know what? I think you'd be surprised about how many people could be going through this. And it could make you feel like, you know what? I'm not alone on it. We're live on 93.3 FLZ. It's the Joe Show. And why don't you tell the other two in the studio what you've been dealing with? You remember when Katie said she had to go to the doctor?
1: Yeah.
0: Go ahead.
1: It's gross.
2: I don't care.
1: Okay.
2: Let me just preface this by saying I asked if this is common.
0: And it is.
2: The doctor said, especially in Florida, it is very, very common because it's like humid. It's, you know, it's wet. It's hot.
3: You got a sweaty butt.
2: I have a little something going on with one of my toenails.
3: Oh, what, is it falling off?
2: Well, if I didn't go to the doctor, Joe, stop.
3: Oh, because I've had a toenail fall off. But go ahead.
2: If I didn't start going to the doctor, it would have eventually fallen off. But there's a little fungus situation.
3: Okay.
0: Fungi toe.
3: What happened?
2: I don't know. Like, I was getting pedicures so regularly, and it just started looking weird to me. So I was like, well, that's strange. So I was trying to do some, like, over-the-counter stuff. And then finally, like, I have a fantastic foot doctor, because obviously, you know, how many times have I broken my toe? They said that this is more common, too, if you've had trauma to your toe.
3: Okay.
2: So as we know, at Universal, I broke said toe.
3: You did.
2: So I have to get these laser treatments, and Ashley, when I tell you, it is the most painful thing.
3: Wait, what do you mean a laser treatment?
2: So they take this laser, and they heat it up.
3: Oh, I already know what you're about to say.
2: And it has to get, like, 600 pulses, and it feels...
3: the laser at all.
2: They have to... The laser has to go through the toenail to kill the yuck underneath.
3: They can't give you ointment?
2: No.
3: Like, what?
4: Or, like, medication they can't?
2: Something. There is medication, but it's, like, not as...
3: A shot.
4: Effective. Okay.
2: But I, like...
3: Which toe is it? That's important.
2: My big toe.
3: Oh, it's the big toe, bro.
2: I don't want to lose my toenail, and I want to start getting cute pedicures, especially by the time the cruise.
3: Before we moved down here, I hit my toe on, like, some corner, and the big toenail fell off. And the first thing I thought was, really, right, when I want to wear sandals?
2: Right.
3: And he's like, I can't be out here with no big toe. And I thought about, like, painting just the skin. Not going to look right.
0: All right, so a couple questions. Who's got fungus on their toe? Who's missing a toenail?
3: Been there.
0: And who doesn't have a toe? 800-409-9393. Let's allow Katie to feel more comfortable about her fungi toe.
2: Please.
0: I told you about Joey Diaz, Joey Coco Diaz, one of the greatest comedians of all time. He talks about his fungi toe all the time. That guy's had fungi toes as long as I've listened to him.
2: Oh, my God.
0: How long have we listened to Joey Diaz?
4: 10 years plus now.
0: 15 now?
2: Okay.
3: You just don't want to lose the toenail.
2: Well, that's what, and that's why I went to the doctor. And I think I caught it very early.
3: Okay.
2: So, but
3: was it green?
2: No, but it's like...
0: Have you showed Sean, or are you that...
2: Oh, yeah, I've showed Sean.
4: Do you have pictures?
2: Yes.
3: He's like...
4: Can we put them up on our Instagram?
3: You gotta pay for those.
2: Yeah, exactly.
0: Can we see it?
4: If we get 1,000 more subscribers on Twitch, we'll show it.
0: Alex, you got a fungi toe?
5: I do.
3: Tell us more about it.
2: Thank you.
3: Now that you're making Katie Summers more comfortable about hers.
5: Okay, so first-time caller.
3: Yes. First time caller, and it is about having fungus on her feet.
0: Fungi toe, first time caller, trumpet, fungi toe, trumpet. Tell me more, do tell more.
5: Okay. Yes, so what happened was I was in the gym. I had worked at a gym at the time, and I was in flip-flops. I wasn't working out. I was a front desk manager. And I had stubbed my big toe on a free weight. And what had happened was it completely flipped my entire toenail up, resulting in having to go into the doctor, like the podiatrist I can relate, Katie, because it's the worst kind of pain that you could possibly imagine when it comes to your feet. So they had to cut the entire toenail out. So, like Ashley, I had to rock a whole summer. Actually, it was almost 2 summers because they take forever to grow back.
3: Oh, yeah.
5: So what I had done was I went to the nail salon and I got an acrylic overlay over my toe. And so what had happened was as my toenail started to grow out, water would get underneath the acrylic overlay and it caused a fungus. So it was like a 4-year battle of fighting this with my toe. So what had happened, short story long, is I had to keep everything off my toenail for an entire year. So I rocked a dummy toe for quite a while.
2: Well, you're making me feel better.
0: Katie, maybe they just
5: It's embarrassing.
0: It
5: I hate so it. Embarrassing. It's so embarrassing. It's so embarrassing.
3: Especially
5: it's
3: when so you're out by the water. And like, why you got shoes on? Leave me alone.
0: Wait a second. We're supposed to help Katie right now. We can't keep telling her it's embarrassing.
2: The worst part is when the doctor has to explain to you that you have actual spores underneath your toenail.
0: What is a spore?
5: Yeah, like you want to dip your toe in bleach or something.
2: Yeah, exactly. So just cut it off.
3: Wow.
2: I have nine others.
0: Wait, and I'm not a doctor. Why can't you just dip your toe in bleach?
2: I don't know. I think it's just, it's really hard to get at it because it's underneath the toe. So that's why I have like the laser treatments and it has to get super, super hot. And then it feels like you're smashing the tip of my toe with a hammer. It hurts so bad. God.
5: Yeah, it's very, very painful. I have not done the laser route and I don't know if I would want to because that sounds painful. It but does. The removal of the toenail itself was awful.
0: Damn. All right. Well, Alex, great call. Thank you for calling in. We love you. And, you know.
3: Wishing you the best
5: of your day, guys.
0: Hey, Paul, you say your toes are jacked. We just found out Katie has fungi toe, and we're trying to make her feel normal.
3: Mm-hmm.
6: Yeah, man. It started with an ingrown toenail in high school. I did JRTC. I was doing kung fu. I was doing ballet. And eventually, it's just come into where both my big toenails and my pinky toenails, I routinely just... I can pull them off with my fingers. I don't need any tool.
2: Come on, bro.
6: Yeah. No. Yeah. Oh, yeah. The whole nail. Sometimes I get it in one thing. Every woman I date is like, stop cutting your nails. It's disgusting.
3: Yeah. Oh, my God.
0: All from
6: I know it is. I can't help it, too.
0: Katie, do you wish yours, because yours happened from just getting your nails done, do you wish it happened from kung fu?
3: Yeah, tell them a cool story.
2: Would have sounded a lot cooler.
6: Yeah, at least you'd have a good story, man.
3: Right.
0: That's true. Does it make you want to go somewhere else to get your nails done, or are you kind of like, whatever?
2: It wasn't necessarily from the nail salon. It could have been.
0: Probably from breaking your toe, huh?
2: Yes, because then you're more, if you had trauma.
3: Yeah. Mm-hmm.

0: We've heard of hot girl summer. We've heard of white boy summer. Now we have a new type of summer. It is mustache summer.
1: It is summer stash.
2: That's right.
0: We are live on 93.3 FLZ. And last week, Jed decided to shave his beard. And he is now rocking a mustache. And I want to know, ladies. I want to know, men into men. And you know what? Even straight men who can appreciate a guy with a mustache.
2: Good-looking guy with a mustache.
0: And hey, it's 2026. You want to be a woman with a mustache? I'll laugh at you, but do your thing. I'm down with it.
1: I'll see you at the State Fair.
0: Yeah. You know? Just being honest. I'll laugh. But you got to do what you got to do. It's your own face. So I want to know, 800-409-9393. Is this what we're into now? Are we a mustache type of show? Are we a mustache community? Is this like the thing that we're doing now? I feel like I'm seeing more and more guys rocking the stash. It used to be one of those things where it's like, you got a mustache? You probably touch kids.
1: Yeah, that's what I was worried about.
2: Is that the thing?
1: Yeah, that's what I was worried about when I first shaved it. I'm like, oh God, looking in the mirror, I'm going to be totally judged for having a mustache because that's the connotation that, and cops have them.
3: I'm
1: going to
3: say, you
1: look
3: like a state trooper more than anything.
2: Yeah, or
3: like
2: you're going to pull me over.
0: Yeah, you either touch kids or catch kid touchers.
1: Or you're in, Katie said, in adult films.
0: I mean, of all those categories, where does Jed fall under? What does he look like?
3: State trooper.
1: I'm a hybrid between an adult actor and a state trooper.
3: Especially when he has his sunglasses on.
0: Hey, you got a mustache?
4: No, I don't have a mustache, but I've seen a lot of people rocking the mustache.
0: Have you seen Jed with it yet?
4: No, I haven't.
0: Here, hold on. Let's go live on YouTube. We haven't been live on YouTube all day because my back hurts. Now, how does that make sense? It doesn't. It's because I've been walking around in the background like an idiot. That's why. But all right, now we're on. You can search the Joe Show on 93.3 FLZ and check out Jed's stash.
3: I like it.
0: For some reason, he just licked it and then started rubbing it. So that was...
4: Oh, my goodness.
1: Yeah, you like that? Yeah, oh, my goodness.
4: No. It's a little weird.
0: It is a little weird. It is a little weird.
1: Also, Joe, the other thing I'm worried about the mustache is... You guys remember Ken Bone from, 10 years ago? Who's that guy in the sweatshirt? No.
3: Ken Bone?
0: He was the guy from the debate.
1: Yeah. He has that weird mustache, too.
3: Hmm. Oh,
0: hey,
3: okay.
0: Cole, you got a mustache?
5: I do have a mustache. Well, I don't got a mustache right now. I go back and forth between goatee and a mustache. But
0: oh, whoa.
5: I like a mustache. I think it's a mustache summer, Jed. Wear it with pride, man.
1: I like that.
0: Do you find yourself getting more access to certain things with a mustache? Like, is there something about, growing up, my brother had a Jeep, and I remember, people would wave at him when you drive. I'll never forget borrowing his car one time, and I'm like, is something wrong with his car? People keep waving at me.
5: The Jeep
3: community.
0: Yeah. So, is there a mustache, a stash salute?
3: You go like...
5: That is a funny question.
0: Thank you.
5: Because kind of, honestly, when I go out and I've had a mustache, when I go out to the bar or whatever, I get lots of people, guys usually, lots of dudes usually with mustaches be like, hey, man, nice dash.
0: Whoa.
5: Give you props. You, real recognize real if you get out there with a mustache.
3: Okay.
0: Maybe I need to do this.
3: Stash Bros Unite.
5: I think you should join the gang, dude.
3: I think you should.
5: Join the stash gang.
0: Jed, get back in here. People want to see your mustache.
2: Show it off.
3: Can Jed influence you to do just a mustache, Joe?
0: My mustache doesn't connect.

0: done now.
1: It doesn't matter.
2: Yeah.
1: The Pringles guy.
2: I know. Just put some in there.
3: Yeah.
1: Really? I don't think so. I mean, I could be wrong.
3: Hey, Chandler, what do you think about Jed's stash?
4: I absolutely love his stash. He's got the best stash I've seen. I would love for him to be my DM for every single campaign and just watch him talk with the stash. The stash looks amazing. But you've got to try it, all right? There's power in the stash, especially this day and age. You've got to try it. You got to see if you have the capability to rock that kind of power.
3: I can't because my mustache doesn't connect.
1: I don't think it matters.
2: Well, nah.
4: It doesn't have to connect, man.
3: I have eyebrows below my nose.
1: Hey, you know whose mustache doesn't connect? Joe, Johnny Depp's. I mean,
2: really?
1: Look at the space in between that.
2: Oh, yeah.
1: Hey, look at this. Look at this.
2: Come on. Be like Jack Sparrow.
1: Yeah.
5: And then we could just have the mustache go down like a little Fu Manchu.
2: I like it. But keep that little part.
1: Soul patch.
3: Only if I get things out of it. Ashley, you ever thought about having a mustache?
2: I want your mustache because it doesn't connect. And like Katie said, I would draw it in. If I had your issue, I would draw it in. Just draw it in.
3: I didn't even know that was an option.
2: Yeah. We draw our eyebrows in all the time.
5: Exactly.
2: If I can draw my eyebrows in, you can draw
4: stash. They make mustache pencils.
3: I will say.
2: There you go.
3: Are you going to like get it thicker?
1: That's the plan. I just don't know how.
2: Well, no, he's got to kiss his girlfriend. You don't want it too thick. It's going to
3: get in your
2: mouth.
3: Like with this lighting, when I look at him, I go, does he have a mustache?
1: Yeah, that's the thing.
2: Well, you wear glasses, so I can see it.
3: Ashley. Yeah, you got a mustache? Yeah, he does have a mustache.
1: I think you would look good with a mustache, Joe.
3: What if we dye your mustache?
2: Jet black.
3: Yeah.
1: No, not jet black.
3: Jet black.
1: Let's do
2: fire red.
1: No. For charity, sure. I'll do anything for charity.
2: We should dye it every holiday.
5: Fun.
3: What if you turn into a mustache? I mean, this could be your personality forever.
2: Oh, God.
1: No. Have you seen some of the guys on Instagram who do the ASMR mustache?
3: Have you made
1: reels?
3: Love? Since you shaved your mustache?
1: Yes, I have.
3: Did she pet it?
1: No, she did not pet it. I don't think she was really paying attention.
3: Can I smell your mustache to really see it?
2: No.
3: Just kidding. All right, I'm going to move on now. Too early for that joke. Move on.
1: Hey, Katie, what's coming up with the news?
3: What is coming up with the news?
5: Well, spam calls are way up in Florida. And what iconic movie franchise is coming back with a new one? I'm very excited about this.
3: Speaking of movies, did you guys see the Toy Story popcorn bucket?
5: No.
1: Oh, no.
5: Is it cute?
3: That's a good one, too. Yeah, Buzz Lightyear.

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1: The Joe Show has all the news and info you need. Top stories at the top of the hour with Katie Summers.
2: Well, I think we can all agree that spam calls suck.
3: They do.
2: So last year, the Federal Trade Commission received more than 2.6 million complaints about these calls in the following categories: reducing debt, imposters, medical and prescriptions, energy, solar, utilities, like home improvement, cleaning, and the majority of them happen right here in Florida. Like, how many spam calls do you think you get a day?
3: Probably three.
2: Seriously. Like, without fail.
4: The FTC, I had to get an application on my phone that blocks them all, and it still gets through.
2: Really?
4: Yeah. If you have Verizon, not an ad, they don't spend any money to promote the show or anything, but they have, I don't know if other phone services have that, but they've got like a blocker thing. That's awesome. With Verizon. Doesn't work though.
2: Some suck it through. The FTC said that they are in the process of implementing more programs and apps, I guess, that can cut back on this, but I don't know, we're still waiting. So Whitney Levitt, we know that she has officially quit the Hulu reality series, The Secret Lives of Mormon Wives, and told Kelly Clarkson what she is going to do next. So this is Whitney Levitt talking about it.
5: If you're a fan of the show, like, you'd know I do notoriously, I would step out every once in a while, but then I'd come back. And every time I left, it was never, it wasn't with gratitude. It wasn't in good circumstances. Mm. But this time it is. It just feels like a chapter that's closing in my life. My cup is full, and it just feels like it's time. I want to create film. I want to create movies and television. And, you know, I have such a deep connection with my audience from starting in social media and then being in the reality world that I want to continue that connection through film.
2: She wants to start her own production company.
3: Oh, wow. Oh, hey, girl.
2: A new Friday movie is in the works, according to Ice Cube and Mike Epps. Now, here is more on Last Friday.
6: Last Friday, I hear, is coming.
7: Yes.
6: It's signed. Y'all are writing it, correct?
7: It's going down. Yes. It's going down. It ain't going up. It's going down.
8: It's Friday. You ain't got no job.
6: Y'all get Chris?
9: We've talked to him, and he wants to come back.
7: He's one of the best. Yeah. I think he's going to do it.
2: You can't do Friday without
3: I know.
4: I say, there are certain characters of certain movies that if they don't come back.
3: Yeah, there's no reason to do it.
4: It's kind of hard to do.
2: Right.
3: Yeah.
4: Weird.
2: And finally,
4: what do you guys think about, real quick? Oh. Sorry to cut you off. Okay. What do you think about like movies and concert tours and all that where they're like, or albums when they're like, this is the last blank. Like, this is the last Friday, insinuating they're not going to make one after this. Mm-hmm. Or Kiss, this is the last tour.
3: I never believe it.
2: Me neither.
4: Right?
3: Yeah.
4: Like, I think
3: so many people have retired. Like,
4: they should. President Trump should make it illegal to say it's your last because no one means it anymore.
2: So this story is pretty crazy. An Arkansas family discovered that a stranger was living in their basement, and how they found out that this random person was just living in their house, in their closet, in the basement.
4: Find the Florida Man headline.
10: Mark's mother-in-law looked inside a closet in her basement.
11: And she says that stuff wasn't there yesterday. It's been moved. And she walks in a little bit further, and I see her eyes get big, and she says, I see a leg.
2: Nope.
11: There's somebody in there.
10: They called 911.
11: And I go in and I coax the guy out. I can't see him at first, so I'm not sure what to expect. He was pretty well cut up. He had cuts all over his face and his arms. I eventually, after talking to him later, found out he had gotten stuck in barbed wire.
2: Oh my God.
11: And so the guy, I guess, got in and found this closet. He made himself a bed. He found some sheets and some pillows. Made himself a little makeshift bed when they would leave, and so he would go and, I guess, find food.
3: This is why I lock my door now when I go get the mail.
4: You'd be surprised at how often this happens. Like, sometimes I can't do the same, like, it will be like, man found hiding in paneling of the wall, or man in guest bedroom after a week, and sometimes I can't do the Find the Florida Man headline because it sounds like I just am redoing the same one from the week prior.
2: Right.
4: Check, lock your damn doors, people.
2: I've never been in my attic, and I always think that. I know, isn't that weird?
3: That is.
4: Oh, if I had an attic, I'd be up there all the time.
3: I had an attic growing up, and I would love just sitting in it.
4: Oh, remember when you would go up to your attic? Oh, man. I got to get one. Can I go up there
2: yes,
4: the next time I'm over?
12: Do you have one at your place?
2: Yeah.
12: What? I'm going up.
2: You go in through the bedroom.
4: All right. Hey, guess what you and I are okay. doing?
2: Yeah, we just
4: Attic Boys. Sure boys.
2: You can get all Joe Show news and content on our free iHeartRadio app, YouTube, Instagram, Twitch, and TikTok. Just search The Joe Show. Make sure to like, subscribe, and share.
4: Attic, how much fun is it going to be for you and I to go
3: Dude,
4: up
3: there? I
4: didn't
3: know you had an attic. I love that.
4: Should we tell scary stories?
3: Yes.
4: Should we bring like should we bring one of those lanterns up there?
3: Yeah, and a blanket. It might be cold in the attic.
2: YouTube stream up there.
4: Oh.
2: Let me know what's up there.
4: Because I'm go not to the going attic? Up.
12: That's a good bar, isn't it?
4: No, she's got an attic.
3: Katie's got an attic.
12: You do.
3: I do.
2: I know. And I've never been in it.
13: I just don't want to step
4: in. Imagine if there was an attic in an attic.
2: Inception.
3: Imagine me being an attic in an attic.
4: Yeah.

0: All right, left on red. You're not getting a call back. Want to get a call back, right? Why was I left on red? Yeah, I've never asked Katie. Have you ever been ghosted in your life?
1: No.
0: No? Mm-mm. All right. Well, the two ladies on the show. The two ladies on the show haven't been, but Jed and I certainly have. 800-409-9393. You can always call in and let's help out Henry. Now, real quick. Hey, Macy.
2: Hey.
0: Hi. So I called Macy last night and, you know, asked her if she'd be okay if we called her and, you know, just kind of filled her in on Henry. And, you know, Macy, kind of like what I said, weird situation to be in. I get it. Thank you for saying yes to doing this. And I know that you said that you were maybe a little disappointed in yourself for not communicating with him and just kind of leaving him on red. But let's stop beating around the bush. And Henry?
3: Hey.
0: Hey. So Macy, Henry, save the awkward hellos. And Macy, just why did you not call Henry back?
2: Hey.
3: Hi, Macy.
2: Well, I just I felt like after that second date, it wasn't going to go any further. I wasn't interested in it going any further, I should say. So, sorry.
3: Why? So I thought we had a really good time after the first date. Like, chemistry was off the charts. I mean, you seemed really interested. And then, you know, I felt like I was a gentleman. I thought I was pretty charming the second date. And then, like, nothing. I haven't heard from you. So what's going on?
2: Okay, so do you remember when you were like, are you okay to split the bill? And I was like, no. I didn't know that was on the table. And you were like, okay, cool, cool, cool. Do you mind ordering off the kids' menu? Do you remember that?
3: Yeah.
2: I thought you were joking.
3: I thought we'd be pretty chill about it, honestly. I mean, you said no, you didn't want to split, which at first I was like, okay, rude. But I let that go. I was like, it's
2: rude. You asked me out. You asked me on a date. You picked the place. You did all of that. That means it's your responsibility to pay.
3: Well, I mean,
2: and anyway,
3: first date and, okay, go ahead.
2: And then you asked me for a second date. And if you had wanted to split it, like, you should have said that when you asked, like, not like in the moment. That is far too late to ask that.
3: Ruins the vibe, don't you think? To be like, oh, you want to go out and also like split? So I don't know. I thought it was just kind of fair that, hey, I pay for the first date. I think it's generous to be like, hey, I'll pay for one and a half dates, you know, and that's...
2: Oh, wow. You think it's that is generous?
0: Let me slide in real quick. Let me slide in and ask a question, because Macy, when you told me last night about this, I was thinking, you know, how do you, and if you are going to do this, when do you ask a date to split the check? And the reason why I ask this is, you know, I even came on the show the morning after this happened when Alyssa got me a meal. That's how bad I was, but and Alyssa's my fiance, if you're listening for the first time, you didn't know that. I was kind of like afraid to have her pay, as dumb as that is, because now it's not even it's whoever pulls out their credit card first, and at the end of the day, who cares? Money's money. But I never went on a date and was like, hey, you're going to pay for this, right? Like, how does one bring that up? How could have Henry brought that up to where it wouldn't have let us
1: I mean, I think you do it after the meal when the check comes. And well, typically, if you're with a girl, the server's going to give the check to the guy anyway.
0: Every time.
1: Yeah. Mm-hmm.
0: Every time.
1: Yeah.
0: The best is when they'll give it to, like, me, mm-hmm. and then Alyssa will pay, and then it literally says Alyssa, you know, and then her last name, and they'll hand it to me.
1: Still, yeah.
0: They'll hand it to me after she paid for it.
1: I never thought about that, yeah.
0: And I'm like, no, I'm a well-kept man. Pass it to her, thank you. Like, when are you supposed to bring that up?
4: I think if you ask someone out on a date, then you pay for it.
1: Yeah.
2: Thank you. Yes, this is what I'm saying. Like, I'm not saying you always have to pay, and I'm not saying I have to go anywhere really fancy, but even the second date that he asked me on, of course he should pay. And then, like, trying to affect what like literally ordering off the kids menu. Like if you are that cheap, I am not interested in dating you. Like, see, absolutely not.
0: I'm happy that this is led to this. And I am not happy, Henry, that you're going through this because it sucks to be ghosted. But I don't think we've ever really discussed the whole, if you invite someone on a date, you got to be the one to pay.
1: I don't think so either, but I do believe that. If I'm inviting you out, say, sense. Hey, do you want to go on a date? I'm going to pay for that meal.
3: Well, again, Shannon. I mean, I paid for first date. I don't agree at all.
0: Here, real quick, Shannon, you're on, and you're lesbian. Congratulations to you and Ashley for being lesbian. Yes. How does that apply to this conversation, though? Jed just wrote you're lesbian, so I don't...
5: Oh, my God. No, that's not the point. Like, when I ask someone out, like, if we've gone out more than once or, like, on the second date, well, like, I'll say Dutch, ? And then that's my answer, and then I know ahead of time. So you don't, like, go to the date and expect it, because if you're the asker, you're, like, assumed to be the payer.
0: Wait, what so do you say to them?
5: Dutch, ? D-U-T-C-H.
0: Now, obviously, I know what that means, but Ashley doesn't. So what does that mean? What does it mean? I don't know what that means.
5: I pay half, you pay half.
1: Halfsies.
0: Oh.
1: Want to go Dutch? You haven't heard the statement. It's when they be like, hey, you want to go Dutch?
0: I'd be like, I have no idea what
1: Katie,
0: you mean.
1: You heard that before? Okay.
0: All right. Well,
5: You just say, I want to go Dutch. That way that, you know, everybody is good and lines are written in the sand and there's no question mark and nobody looks like a fool at dinner.
1: I know Jed knows about going Dutch.
6: Yeah, oh yeah.
4: Do you put it out there right away?
5: We all have budgets.
1: We do. Especially now.
6: Yeah, oh, yeah. It's no longer 10-cent chicken wings. The other day, they were advertising that it was a dollar wings. I'm like, a dollar? What
1: this
6: the
1: is why
6: hell?
1: I'm okay with ordering off the kids menu. I'm sorry.
5: I'd order off the kids menu, but, you know. But that's what I would do personally. That's my opinion, though.
0: Thank you, Shannon. We love you so much, and congratulations on being a lesbian. One more time.
1: Is next month. Shout
0: is it really?
6: It is. Judas Pride Month.
0: Look at that. I love that. Hey, give it up for Pride. Pride Month. Yes. Ayo, my man.
7: Ayo, my man. You blew that. How you going to invite her on a date and then you're going to ask her to split the bill? You supposed to pay for the whole thing, my man. You lucky you even got a second date out of that.
3: I mean, come on. It's 2026. Like, I don't think that that's...
7: 2026. If you want to get a date, you got to pay. Like, what the hell? My man, you blew it, man.
3: No, a second date turns into a third date, turns into a tenth date. I mean, I'll be paying for everything the rest of my life.
7: The only time you split the bill is when you don't want to, you know, you say, it's like you're telling her, this is no good, it's not going to work out, we splitting the bill, you go your way, I go my way, my man. That's how it goes.
3: Man, you're going to get fleeced your whole life with that attitude.
7: My man.
3: In this economy, I don't know how you can pay.
7: I am the man.
3: I don't know how you can pay for someone's whole other life like that just off the bat. I mean, that's just crazy to me.
0: So what we're learning is if you are going to split, bring it up before you go on the date.
1: Yeah.
0: If you invite someone on a date, if you ask them out, you pay.
1: 100%.
7: My man, you want to go out? Yeah, we're going out. Y'all automatically assume you're paying for dinner.
0: But here's a question in just with Henry saying the whole, you know, one date, two date, three, and then 10, you're paying for everything. What if Macy never asks Henry, hey, do you want to go out to dinner? And it's always Henry doing it. And Macy continually says yes. How do you then split the bill?
1: She's just not interested.
0: Never. It's never. Okay. All right. She's doing it for the meal. All right. Fair enough. Hey, my man, we'll talk to you later. And, all right, we'll do one last one. Jack, go ahead.
8: Hey, what's up, Jill and the gang?
1: What up,
0: homie?
8: I think my man's messing up. He was supposed to, hey, yo, my man was right. He was investing in his future. That could be his wife, you know. He's still trying to get past the first few steps, man. You're supposed to have fun, too. If you didn't like her, then you're like, hey, mama, you got to split the bill with me because she's not about to call you back.
0: Henry?
3: If I'm looking for a life partner, I want to know, too, you know, hey, what's this kind of financial situation going to be for the short term, the long term? I want to know what kind of person she is.
6: You don't do
2: that. But this is a second date. You're acting like we've been together for months and we were, like, coordinating our bills. Like, it was a second date.
3: You're acting like I forced you to pay, that I said, hey, you're paying for this date. I made a suggestion. I asked
2: you. No, you suggested I order up the kids menu. That's insane.
4: Crazy.
3: Yeah, it was like, I'm going to pay for it.
8: You can't cook the buns if she got to bring the hot dogs.
0: And I'm happy we took one last call. Jack, we love you. Henry and Macy, obviously we're not going to get another date, but I hope we all learned. I certainly learned from this. If you invite, you pay.
1: You do.
4: Right.
0: I like that. Macy and Henry, thank you so much. And I'm going to coerce my fiance to somehow invite me on a date this weekend.
6: If it sucks, you go Dutch.
0: Yes. Go. Hey, we're going Dutch.
1: Going Dutch.
0: I've never heard of that before. No. 93.3 FLZ. Never heard.

0: birthday.
1: All right, what's your sign is coming up next. Text your name, where you're from, birthday, your sign to 97720. Ashley will shout you out in minutes. How we feeling? We're a little bit more than halfway through the show. Monday morning, woke up. I was exhausted. I don't know about you guys. I woke up this morning. I'm like, oh.
2: Really? I feel great.
1: Oh, I can't go to work today. I feel like I'm going to pass out. I had to snooze a couple times. But hey, I'm feeling good now. So if you are in your car, you're just driving to work, and maybe you're feeling the way I was feeling a couple hours ago, I promise you, life gets good. This is going to be a good Monday. Going to be an awesome week. Do we have an extended week? Is Memorial Day on
2: next Monday?
3: Yep. Yeah, it's so a week 3-day today. Weekend.
2: And it's
1: so
2: the last...
1: this is a 3-day weekend this week.
3: Oh, 1,000% mm-hmm. it is.
2: And it's bet the last week sweet of school ass. For kids.
1: It's what?
2: Last week of school for kids and teachers. They ain't got to be dealing with these bad kids no more.
3: Yes, bad kids out, good kids. Yes, we'll see you next year.
1: Hey, well then you know what? We've got some summer plans for you. Coming up next, if you want to win Noche de San Juan passes at Adventure Island. Of course, you're probably wondering what that means. That means Night of San Juan. Or something like that.
3: Yeah.
1: We've got that. And then also Hard Rock pool party passes, which you might be wondering, well, what does that mean? It's a pool party at the Hard Rock. That's what that means. So we've got both of those tickets. We'll give those away in minutes.
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1: 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It's What's Your Sign on The Joe Show. Hey, Ashley, what's my sign?
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0: Thank you, thank you, thank you.
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0: live, Tampa Bay's number one and only hit music channel, 93.3 FLZ. How we feeling? We're excited?
1: Yes.
2: Mm-hmm.
0: It's been a great week so far. That didn't make sense.
1: We knew what you meant.
2: Yeah.
0: I'm in a lot of pain.
2: You are. Watching you walk out of the studio just now, it was tough.
0: I know. I look like I've got like something up my butt or something. I hurt my back, and I'm in a lot of pain. But that's okay.
3: My back.
0: We're going to make sure that you have a great week. How about that? Because it is Monday. This isn't a replay. It's 8:38 in the morning on a Monday. What is the date? May 18th, 2026. Okay. If you want Hard Rock Pool Party passes, we've got those, VIP passes, and then Noche de San Juan, Adventure Island tickets. Should we just give out some right now?
2: Yeah, we should.
1: Yeah.
0: All right, let's do this real quick. Pick your pair. How about that? 800-409-9393. That is 800-409-9393. Should we play a game for it?
1: Yes, I love a game.
2: With that.
0: Yes? Mm-hmm. Well, I don't have a game, so we'll just do caller number 93. I'm just kidding. We'll play a game next.
2: Okay.
0: I got a game, but we need contestants. 800-409-9393.

0: All right, so this week we've got two incredible prizes. I'm really, really excited about this. What we have is Noche de San Juan tickets at Adventure Island. It's this night pool party that is awesome. Would love for you to win that. Speaking of pool parties, we've got another pool party, VIP tickets to the Hard Rock pool party. So if you want either of those, we will be giving away pairs on pairs on pairs all week long. This is a chance for you to win either of them. Okay, pick your pair on the show and also pick your player on the show. Mm. So I'm going to pick up three different people, and then you three are going to represent them in the Joe Show's Throwback Throwdown.
1: Oh, boy. Yeah.
0: So we're going to play another Throwback Throwdown on the show. We kind of kicked it off a couple of weeks ago. Essentially, I press play on the song. One of you guys has to buzz in. You know, Ashley was Ashley.
1: Mm-hmm.
0: And then whenever she buzzes in, I stop the song. Mm-hmm. She's got to tell me what it is. If she's right, boom, she's correct. If she's not, we resume the song. And then the other two will have to guess, and we'll see who wins. Make sense?
2: Yes,
0: make
2: sir.
0: Sense. Cool. Hey, Lisa, Lisa.
3: Hey.
0: Lisa, who do you want to represent you in our Throwback Throwdown today?
3: Actually, Ashley.
0: All right, ooh, beautiful. We're going to have Ashley represent Lisa. Hi, Marie.
4: Hi.
0: Hi, who do you want to represent you?
4: You, Joe. I'll take my seat.
0: I can't. I'm the guy.
1: Oh, my God.
4: Then I got Jed.
0: All right, look at that.
1: I'm always picked last.
0: Katie, this is Katie dates everyone. Nadia. Katie's going to represent you, okay?
1: You won last time, though.
4: Perfect. I wanted Katie anyways.
0: Good.
1: Period.
0: Katie did win last time. Mm-hmm. All right. And Jed was very mad about technicality. There will be no technicality in this game.
1: Okay.
0: It is best 2 out of 3. So for the whoever gets the, you know, first 2 correct will win.
5: Okay.
0: All right. I suppose it wouldn't be best 2 out of 3. I'm just going to be honest.
5: Best.
0: I'm like Michael Jordan playing his flu game.
5: Ooh, that bad.
0: I am in so much pain right now, it's hard for me to focus. But this is good. This is what we like. One more time, your name is your buzzer. Lisa being represented by Ashley. Katie's representing Nadia. And Jed is representing Marie. All of them want Noche de San Juan tickets. So that's good that we have that. Like I said, I'll press play on a song. Buzz in when you think you know what it is. I do need not only just the name of the song, but I also need the artist on the song. If there's a featuring artist, you must say their name as well.
5: Okay.
1: All right.
0: Are we good to go?
5: Ready.
0: Ladies and gentlemen, the Joe Show's Throwback Throwdown begins with this song.
1: Ashley. That is Jay-Z and Beyonce. Crazy? No, it's not Crazy in Love. Bonnie and Clyde?
3: Yes.
5: Jed, is it Jay-Z and Beyonce, Bonnie and Clyde 03?
1: Katie. Jay-Z, Bonnie and Clyde 03.
0: It is Jay-Z and Beyonce.
6: You ready, B?
0: 03.

0: I know, I know, I know. All right. Let's move on to the next one.
1: Okay, so no points on the board.
0: No points on this one.
1: Nobody.
2: Ashley. Justin Timberlake. Girlfriend. No, NSYNC girlfriend. NSYNC girlfriend, sorry.
1: Oh, come on. You can't. I don't know.
2: Oh, I know what it is now. Nelly and Justin Timberlake girlfriend.
0: Oh my god. Come on, Jed.
1: Nelly featuring NSYNC girlfriend.
0: I'm going to give it to you because of the last week.
2: I thought
0: week
2: you said there's no technicality this time.
0: No, I'm going to give it to him. I'm going to give it to him.
2: But you said there wasn't.
0: I'm going to give it to him. Technically, it's NSYNC featuring Nelly, but you got both of the artists.
1: No, I don't want the point. I want your pity point.
0: You put it the point.
2: No, you said no.
1: Marie. That sounded like a pity point. That sounded like
3: Marie.
1: Hey, you know what, Marie? I'm going to be. You know what? We're going to be technical. Let's do be technical.
0: No one wants it. It's 0-0 still.
1: All right,
0: here we go. Here we go. Joe Show's throwback throwdown. No one's got a single one correct. Let's see if that changes after this.
1: Jed, that would be One Direction. That's What Makes You Beautiful.
2: Katie.
1: Damn it.
2: One Direction, What Makes You Beautiful.
0: That is
1: cool. Wow. Katie's on the board.
4: Yeah, yeah.
0: Yeah, yeah, is correct. You're insecure. Don't know what for. By the way, One Direction is performing at Noche de San Juan. One Direction will be there. All right, Katie's got one. She gets one more right. That means that Nadia is going to Noche de San Juan. Let's see if Ashley and Jed can get on the board, though.
1: Yeah.
0: Here we go.
1: Jed, that's... That's Outkast, So Fresh, So Clean.
0: That is correct. Good job.
2: Wow! You literally just saw him perform this the other night.
5: You did! All right.
0: Oh, yeah, you did.

0: getting
1: Jed
0: into this.
1: But Jed got a technicality.
0: I know he didn't. He didn't even accept it.
2: I'm a gentleman, Ashley.
0: All right, here we go. Here we go. Here we go. Here we go. Here we go.
2: I don't know about the scholar.
1: Ashley.
2: That's Notorious B.I.G. featuring Puff Daddy, Mo Money, Mo Problems.
0: That is...
1: Notorious B.I.G., Puff Daddy.
2: Oh, I know the third one.
1: Is it Mace?
2: Yeah.
1: Mo Money, Mo Problems?
0: Yeah, I knew it. Oh,
1: I was like, there is a third. All right. Like, yeah, music video.
0: All right.
3: Intensify the situation, Joe. We got a three-way tie.
0: The situation has been intensified. All right. Here we go. This is potentially the last song that we'll play. Let's see if we can get a winner. Here we go. Whoever gets this one right will win tickets for their family member. Ashley's representing Lisa. Marie, Jed's playing for you. Nadia, Katie wants to win these tickets for you. Ladies and gentlemen, this is the final song.
2: Jed, that is Eminem featuring Dido, Stan.
0: Ladies and gentlemen, Jed is not a... I'm just kidding. He's a winner.
1: Like, he like,
3: oh, my God. Yeah.
0: Ladies and gentlemen, Jed is not a... I'm just kidding. He's a winner.
1: Like, he
3: oh, my God. Let's go. Congratulations. Yay.
4: All right, Jed.
0: All right, Marie, you're going to Noche de San Juan. Woo! Nadia and Lisa. We still have a billion of these.

0: three.
1: I like playing a lot. It's fun.
0: You like playing a lot?
1: I do, yeah.
0: It's fun.
2: It's fun. It's fun.
0: Yes, we can do it. For you?
2: For you, we'll anything, boo.
1: Thank you. Love yes, you.
3: Whatever baby wants.
0: Whatever baby wants, baby gets.
2: That's right.
0: Which one of those songs do you guys want to hear right now?
2: We 03 can't
0: Bonnie
2: it.
0: And Clyde. Oh, well, 03 Bonnie and Clyde, Girlfriend, Mo Money, Mo
2: Girlfriend.
0: Problems. What makes
2: Girlfriend.
0: You beautiful, so
2: Be
0: fresh,
2: my
0: so clean.
2: Girl.
0: Would you be my girlfriend? We got to figure out what day we want to do this on.
4: Yeah.
0: Is it a great way to kick off the week? Do we do it to end the week?
4: Yeah. I think we kick it off and end it.
2: I like that.
4: We're greedy.
0: Play it 5 days a week. We'll play it 7.

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1: The USF murder suspect is being arraigned today, and how this trial is going to be a little different. And then Waymo cars gone wild in Atlanta this weekend.
0: In the neighborhood?
1: Yeah.
0: Bro, crazy. We'll talk about it next.
2: 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We'll be right back. 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
9: Today, the alleged murderer of two USF students will face his arraignment. And it's going to be a little different. This is Fox 13 Tampa Bay reporting on it.
10: In a rare occurrence, state attorney Susie Lopez arguing the state's case herself in court today. It just goes to show that they are prepared to put the full weight of the state's judiciary system behind this argument, and they're taking this very, very seriously. So a total of 8 charges are being brought against the suspect in this case. The defendant here, Hashim Abu Garbi, in this, again, death penalty case. So the double murders of USF doctoral students Nahida Bristy and Samil Limon, they've been consolidated into one case. So Abu Garbi will be tried just one time for both murders.
9: I think it's interesting that the state attorney is like doing it herself.
11: Yeah.
9: So how do we
12: feel
9: about
12: that man away?
9: Yes.
12: Imagine cutting up someone. I can't even imagine that.
9: Yeah.
12: Well, first of all, killing someone, then cutting them up, and then putting them on a bridge for everyone to see.
9: Disgusting.
12: They should kill, cut up, and put him on a bridge. Mm-hmm. Hang him up so we can see it. Like in the old days, right, Jed?
13: Yeah. Take him out and hang.
12: Also, whenever they say his name, I think of Trump going, Abdul Babadi. He died like a dog.
9: So how do we feel about actor Adam Driver?
13: I like him.
12: Yeah, he's all right.
11: That sounds familiar. Let me see what
12: he
11: Adam
12: played
11: Driver.
12: Kylo Ren.
13: He's in a love story, I think, with Scarlett Johansson. That's like one of his more famous movies.
11: I liked him in Girls on HBO.
9: So this is a story about Girls.
11: Uh-oh.
9: So Adam Driver avoided questions about Lena Dunham because they were together.
12: Bag of milk.
11: She's not a nice
12: milk.
11: Woman.
12: Look at her. That's a bag of milk. She's a human bag.
9: They start together in HBO's Girls. They are rumored to have long-term beef. So someone just straight up asked him about it.
11: She seems like a bitch. I haven't heard nice things about her.
14: I have no comment on any of that. I'm saving it all for my book.
9: Spill the tea in there. Spill the milk.
11: Anything he said, she did it.
9: Allegedly.
12: And he is Kylo Ren. That's
9: yes,
12: pretty sick. You've seen Kylo Ren a billion times?
11: I have.
12: No, he's the villain on the Star Wars ride.
9: Yeah.
12: He's in a black suit with the red lightsaber.
11: Oh, that's him.
13: Yeah, that's
11: makes
13: him.
11: Sense. It fits his character. Mm-hmm.
9: And doesn't he have the meme? More!
12: Yeah.
11: I like that.
9: And finally, Waymo taxis are going off script in an Atlanta neighborhood, flooding the streets. They're almost hitting animals. This is crazy. If you haven't seen this stuff on social media.
15: You might call them wayward Waymos. One after another, driverless taxis.
5: streaming into several Atlanta cul-de-sacs at virtually all hours of the day and night.
15: So as more were coming in, more were going out. It was just a constant stream of coming in around the circle.
5: After roughly 50 of them showed up last weekend, the annoyed neighbors put out a traffic turtle, but that only led to longer backups.
16: One of them almost did run over our cul-de-sac cat, Buddy, and so that was the final straw.
5: The robo-taxis appear to be in a holding pattern, waiting for their next assignment. Waymo tells NBC News it has already worked with our partner to address this routing behavior.
9: What are we going to do when this happens in every city, right, and they just don't stop and they just start running everybody over?
13: That's why I'm fearful of self-driving cars if they go sentient. What's that movie with Ethan Hawke where the world ended and they had a bunch of car pileups with the Teslas?
17: Did you see though where they're going through like the same neighborhood, right?
9: Yeah.
17: So did you see what they do to stop it?
13: No.
17: So they put like one of the crosswalk things like in the middle of the street because the Waymo won't drive.
9: Uh-huh.
17: Well, they do that. And the next, you know, there was like 40 Waymos that are just sitting there, like not knowing what to do.
9: I feel like it's at a scene out of a movie.
17: When you contact Waymo, who you know, when you're like contacting to complain,
9: yeah,
17: does it send you to like a self-automated, is it a chatbot that's talking to you?
9: And then it's like, hey, call this number, and it's some guy in Africa.
17: Formulating response.
13: I cannot.
18: They've already recalled, I think, like 4,000 of their vehicles because they're just. They're not working right.
9: Let's just go back to the regular OG, you know, put some gas in your car, drive
17: Here's
9: it yourself.
17: Here's the thing, though. If you're drunk, wouldn't you rather get in a Waymo than, like, a normal car?
9: No, I wouldn't.
17: I just, whenever I'm drunk and I get in an Uber, I feel like I'm getting judged. Now, obviously, I'll get in an Uber every single time, but if I had the opportunity to go into, like, my own pod and, like, not have to, like, be embarrassed...
9: Mm-hmm.
18: I think that would launch a full-blown panic attack.
9: Yeah.
18: For me.
17: Really?
13: Yeah, that's some Final Destination stuff.
18: Like being drunky backseat driver.
9: Yeah. And then I'm like, because my senses are heightened. Yeah. I'm just like, oh my God.
17: Fair enough.
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0: We're live on Tampa Bay's number one and only hit music channel, 93.3 FLZ. It is the Joe Show. Last week, Katie reported on something, and I finally want to get to it now. Look Maxine. You guys all know Look Maxine?
1: Yes.
2: Yeah, you told with me that about clavicular that. Guy who's big on it and does a bunch of peptides and drugs and stuff.
0: He's a YouTuber. He'll do the whole jaw thing where they basically these Look Maxers, which any type of maxers is where you basically are besting everyone else. Mm-hmm. There's like big maxers and strong maxers where you're like the biggest guy in the room or you've got the biggest muscle maxing, beta maxing. there's like a bunch of stuff that you can do. The whole jaw thing, though, is that these guys are, and it's horrible, right?
1: Yeah.
0: They're hitting their jaws with a hammer to give themselves micro fractures so that they have a better jaw. Terrifying.
1: It is.
0: Well, the newest thing is called ball maxing. Katie, do you have that story pulled up?
3: I do.
0: Can you give us more on the ball maxing?
3: So this is according to Healthline.com, and ball maxing is a viral social media trend where people are injecting fluid into their testicles to increase the size. Some of them are as big as grapefruits. And they're putting like saline in it, surgical lube.
0: I thought chicks like the, I thought they like the, you know, I didn't think that chicks liked ball size. Chicks care about balls?
3: No.
0: Right?
2: Yeah, I didn't think they did not. Either.
0: So why are they ball maxing?
3: I guess
1: yeah,
3: they
1: what's
3: said
1: the purpose?
3: It like optimizes their masculinity. Like big balls. You're a big man. Yep.
0: I mean, listen.
1: Yuck.
0: If it makes me more of a man.
2: You'll do it?
0: No.
2: Okay.
3: Doctors say it could lead to long-term damage.
1: I mean, shocker. You think?
0: I feel like sometimes the health professionals will make a statement and you're like, duh.
1: You could die from this. I mean, I'm hitting my balls with something.
0: You think?
1: I'm injecting.
0: Yes.
2: Be so worried about getting testicular cancer from this, especially if you're doing like saline and microplastics and all that.
0: Cancer maxing.
2: Yeah, that is.
0: I've got better cancer than you.
1: Is this Gen Z doing this or is it adults? Like, you know, boomers, millennials.
0: Oh, it's definitely
1: it's
0: like
1: Gen Z, yeah.
0: It's got to be kids like 20 to 30.
1: What's the jaw guy name?
2: Clavicular.
1: Yeah, so he's in his 20s, right? So he is Gen Z. Yeah,
0: they
1: yeah.
0: say he's lying about his age, though.
3: Oh. How old do you think he is?
0: How old do I think he is?
1: Yeah.
0: 35.
3: I would agree.
2: I think he's
1: a millennial.
0: He says he's like 28.
2: I think he's
0: how old is
3: sure
0: he?
3: Jan.
2: They said it. I thought he was in his young 20s, but I think he's like 28.
3: Yeah, doesn't he claim to be like 22 or something?
2: Claims to be like 22 or 24,
3: so like,
2: somewhere around there.
3: Like 10 years ago.
0: He says he's 20.
2: No
0: there is
2: way.
0: No way.
1: Is he on
0: 20.
1: Stream drinking and stuff? Like, I mean,
2: yeah,
1: granted,
2: he's on.
1: He do
2: well,
1: that,
2: he was
1: but...
2: on stream doing drugs, Ashley.
1: Yeah, he's
2: remember?
1: Definitely 20 something or 30.
2: He got taken to the hospital.
0: Well, mm-hmm. then again, he was arrested, so maybe wouldn't they have released his age if he wasn't that
2: age,
0: old?
2: Yeah.
0: So how is he owning a bar at 20? I don't know. There's a lot that we could go into it. But he's
1: Look
0: Maxing.
1: I just don't like how he's on social media telling these kids to hit their face with a jaw.
3: Right.
1: Is it just guys doing this?
0: Yes!
1: Probably.
0: Yeah.
1: If I say ain't
2: I
1: no girl
2: think a
1: doing
2: woman
1: this.
2: Would ever do
1: yeah,
2: this.
1: Yeah. She's probably looking too crazy.
3: Yeah.
0: Here are some of the things you could do. You could do Look Maxing. You could do jaw maxing. You could do hair maxing. Skin care maxing, gym maxing, physique maxing.
1: Oh. Is it nap maxing? I love a good nap. I'll nap to the max.
0: Nap, there, believe it or not, believe it or not,
1: max.
0: There is sleep maxing.
1: Yeah,
3: there's fiber maxing.
1: Sign me up.
0: You optimize your sleep schedule. Height maxing, which is people are getting surgery so that they can get taller.
1: Oh my God.
0: Yep, there's brain maxing, which is an intense focus on enhancing cognitive ability toward by using supplements. There's game maxing, which you would think is video games. I was going to say, I've been game maxing my whole life. No, it's game maxing is the ability to pick up women.
1: Game.
0: Mm-hmm. There's social and chat maxing, obsessively optimizing social skills, charisma, and conversation tactics to maximize popularity or dating success. There's chill maxing. Now I kind of like this one.
1: I like chill maxing already.
0: Maximizing relaxation and laziness.
1: Yeah.
0: There's Riz maxing.
1: Okay.
0: Who's got the best charisma?
1: I got that Riz, baby.
0: People are doing it. I mean, listen, am I down with the ball maxing? No.
1: Absolutely not. Absolutely not. That sounds just painful. And kids, don't do it. If you're in the car right now, don't do
3: that. Yes.
0: Well, how about this? Adults, if someone wants to do it, I don't think you should, but if you do it, let me know. 800-409-9393.
1: Yeah, does it actually work?
0: Well, yeah, it does.
1: No, he's young, that kid. He does not hit his face with a hammer. I don't believe it.
0: First of all, let me ask you a question. Why are you whispering right now?
1: What are you doing?
0: Come on, talk a little bit louder. I gotta hear you.
1: No, I'm saying I don't think he's... Is he on social literally like hitting his jaw?
0: Yes, they've done this.
1: Do we believe it though?
4: Yes, there's video of him. Is he turning red?
0: Huh?
1: Because you'll turn red. Are you getting bruised? Do we see bruises?
0: No, he's already done it. You don't continuously do it. Okay, you give yourself the microfractures and you move on.
1: I feel like you would have to continuously, maybe like a year or two later down the line.
0: Your bones don't grow back, do they? I don't think that they
1: Especially if he hasn't matured yet into his actual features.
0: I guess they probably would, wouldn't they?
4: Yeah, they would.
1: See? I'm saying he's got to keep it going. Yeah. It's just something you have to do.
3: Make it bigger and bigger. Exactly.
0: Have you seen his jaw?
1: Yeah, it looks
0: nice. He's got a perfect jawline.
1: He does.
0: I mean, I don't want him to, but he does.
1: He does. He does. And it's not going to be worth anything once he grows a beard, because I can't see y'all jawline.
0: Well, I don't think that those guys beard max.
2: Yeah, no, he's very like... He thinks that basically people who have beards are trying to hide something.
1: Oh. Well,
0: they're trying to hide their jawline.
2: Yeah. Because
0: they don't have a good jawline. For example, me. I don't have a good jawline. That's why I have a beard.
1: Well, let me get a hammer to you.
0: I mean, I've always kind of wanted to have a good jawline.
1: Give me a hammer. I'll try it. I will try it for you.
2: If you want a good jawline, all you have to do, have you ever seen those advertisements on Instagram with the jawsers?
0: Yeah, with the chewing on the things.
1: Wait, what?
0: Doesn't that guy do it on Pat McAfee?
2: I don't know if he does or not.
0: No, he does. I saw him write an ad for it. He has his kids do it too.
2: Oh, yeah. I mean, it's this.
0: Jaw strength is actually very good for you, isn't it?
2: Yeah, it is good for you, for your muscles and your face. It like lifts all your muscles.
1: But what are you guys saying he has that he's, I guess, exercising the jaw?
0: There's like gum that you can chew on.
2: There's like this device that's like a rubber device that you put in like your front part of your mouth and you just go up and down with it like this.
3: And guys are doing this?
2: Yeah, guys do that.
1: You guys do some interesting stuff for that jaw. You do need it though. You need that jaw. Need those muscles.
0: Listen. See, you chew on this thing right here.
1: Let me see.
0: Jaw max. Everyone does it.
1: Please do not come around me with that gag.
3: Say, where did you get that from?
0: It does look like you have a gag in your mouth.
1: Do not come around me with that.
0: Gag maxing. Gay maxing.
2: I had a ball gag at one point.
0: What are you guys going to max? What are you guys maxing?
2: I'm a live music maxer.
1: Yeah. I'm a solo trip maxer. Yeah.
3: Scary movie maxer.
1: Yeah. Mm-hmm. What are you, Joe?
2: Joe could do. You could put Joe in any max.
1: Yeah, he's gonna max anything.
0: Yeah. Oh yeah, just get me into something. I'll max it.
1: Yeah, you will.
0: Yeah, I will. Max on max on max. 1,000.

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0: Skibbity Rizzing all over Tampa Bay. The Joe Show. Yeah,

0: All right. I want to know if you guys have ever been depressed and felt depressed with the ending. Hear me out on this. We're live on Tampa Bay's number one and only hit music channel, 93.3 FLZ. You know, listen, we all go through highs and lows, and as much as it would be nice to just be happy all the time, that's like literally not realistic. And sometimes I look at the people who are the most happy and I wonder, oof.
1: You're sad.
0: What is it like in that head of yours? The ending might be one of the most like common things to lead towards depression that is avoidable because you don't have to go through the ending, but pretty much 100% of just the world has. Now, I'm not talking about the ending of life. I'm not talking about death. I'm talking about the ending of a movie or a television show. Have you ever gone through the ending depression? Because, and I was talking to Sean, Katie's fiance, about it when we all went bowling over the weekend. You know, he's playing the new, well, not new, but he's playing the Spider-Man game, Jed.
2: Mm-hmm.
0: Oh, it's one of the best games ever. Yeah. And he will at some point, and he's getting kind of close to it, gonna hit the ending. Which, when he was telling me about it, I had just heard about the story last Friday. So when he's telling me about it, I kind of wanted to be like, hey.
1: Yeah. Buddy, kind of prepare him. Just give him a little heads ready. Up.
0: But it's the truth. And then I went and I re-downloaded a different game and I was playing it yesterday. It's this Star Wars game. And as I was playing it, I started to think about the ending of the game. And it was making me sad. Mm. But you get that with movies. You get that with shows as well. What is the last ending that left you a little bit depressed because it was gone? Stranger Things for me.
1: For me, it was a show called Pose. Did you watch Pose, Katie Summers?
3: I did not watch Pose.
1: Yes, it was basically just the back in the early 60s, 70s, 80s. The 80s. Trans men and women, ballroom dance. And that show was so good. And the ending, I was just like, you guys could have gave me more. And I missed it so much because I'm just like, what am I going to do with my time? My life revolved around this show and I loved it so much. So yeah, I definitely experienced depression after Pose went off the air.
3: That makes sense.
1: Mm-hmm.
3: I was going to say Stranger Things, too, even though I hated the ending. But I always talk about how much I love Succession. That is such a good show. Like, the music and how they're always just telling each other to F you and F this. And it's, I was so sad. Oh, and Dead to Me, too. With Christina Applegate.
1: I had another moment. Ruby Tuesday, the restaurant. That was legit depression. Sorry for spitting. But yeah, that was real depression. I missed a strawberry lemon day.
0: 800-409-9393. What is that last ending that left you depressed? And I mean, really, there are psychologists that compare this to death. They you know, you emotionally get tied to some of these things.
1: Yeah.
0: If it's a video game, maybe you're putting in, I mean, God, to beat like a game, like the game that Sean's playing, he's going to have to play it for, I bet you if you look at, by the way, you know, you can look at how many hours you've played a game.
3: Oh my gosh.
1: Don't tell her that.
3: I know, right?
1: Why are you snitching on him?
0: It's not snitching. It's I have true. Some he games went, that are over 1,000 hours of game time.
3: Oh my gosh.
0: I'd probably have to hit like 100 to finish everything completely. But you spend 100 hours on something and then it ends. Stranger Things, spend years on
3: right.
0: it. And then it's gone. Mm-hmm. They say most endings to a TV show you love, you're going to hate no matter what. Even if it is the best ending and like they
1: you just want more.
0: They fulfill everything. They tie up every, you know, ending with a beautiful bow. You'll still hate it because it's depressive. Jed, what is yours?
2: I hate when a concert ends. I get so sad because I just want it to keep going. But
0: can you
2: tell
0: when a concert's about to end? Well, do you get sad about that?
2: So I went and saw Billy Strings with my dad over Easter, and he came back out for the encore, and the song that he did was The Beginning of the End. And the lyrics are, this is the beginning of the end. If there's anyone around, you can throw your arm around a friend. Aww. And it's just like, oh, I cried with my dad. It was such a great show. And I'm like, I don't want this thing to end. Billy, play 3 more hours, man. But I felt the same way, Joe, with Red Dead Redemption. Red Dead Redemption 2.
0: That is the saddest ending to any video game ever. Ever.
3: Does everyone die?
0: Nothing compares to
2: it. Well, the main character does, but It's just a sad ending.
0: It's a role-playing game. So essentially, it's an open world of the Wild Wild West. You okay. are a cowboy, mm-hmm. and you go through, like, his life. So you're basically, like, you know, you have your, like, group of people. I mm-hmm. don't know what it's called, but you have your, like,
2: group. Your gang, yeah.
0: Yeah, yeah, it is your gang, because you are, like, a cowboy. So you're riding around with them, and then you have to move to different settlements and resettle your gang and all this stuff, and you're like, you end up in the swamp, you're doing all this stuff, and you're playing, and like, you want to talk about how long it takes to beat a game? There are people who've been playing it since it came out like 15 years ago, and they still haven't beat the game, because you can do everything. Right. You get a horse, it's your horse.
1: Yeah.
0: When your horse dies, well, I had a horse fall off a cliff, I cried. So aww. Sad. Cedar, I'll never forget that horse. This is a video game.
3: But you're committed. Yeah. You were. It was intense.
0: And you go to a town. You finally make it into a town. Because this whole entire time, you're in, like, settlements. And you start in the mountains. But then you go to a town with, like, paved roads and trains and all this stuff. And you're going down the street, and Arthur Morgan coughs. And when he coughs, it's the first sign that you're going to die.
1: Aw, I would be so mad.
0: He gets like bronchitis. So I throw his controller. And he dies.
1: I'm throwing that controller.
0: It's super sad. Like, he just straight up dies.
1: I'm upset.
0: That brings up a great point. That is one of the saddest endings of any type of content
1: I feel like
0: ever.
1: You're feeling it right now, the way you're expressing yourself.
0: Oh, I'm like, the moment, I hope you know, the moment we finish this break, yeah. I'm going to show you guys a scene where he coughs. Maggie, go ahead.
4: Yeah, The Man in the Moon, it's from 1991. And it stars Reese Witherspoon.
3: Okay, I know what you're talking about.
0: When it ended, was it for you?
4: He passes away. Something about his girl. It's just real sad movie.
0: Tuberculosis?
1: Yeah, he said it.
0: That's what he gets. Arthur Morgan.
3: Oh, jeez.
0: Maggie, have you ever watched a movie quite like Man in the Moon?
4: Yes.
0: So there are other movies that can compare to that?
4: There's one more movie. I don't know. I can describe it. I just don't remember it. There's a guy that, what's his name? Oh, I'm not good with actors and actresses' names. But the little kid gets stung by bees. Then...
3: My Girl.
4: He passes away.
1: My Girl?
3: Mm-hmm. My Girl.
4: My Girl, yes.
1: Yeah, classic.
4: That's another movie, yes.
1: I love that one. That was
3: Thomas
1: very sad.
3: Needs his glasses.
1: Thomas needs his glasses.
0: We love you, Maggie. Yeah, hey, Danielle.
5: Yes.
0: Schitt's Creek.
5: Schitt's Creek. I cried Schitt's Creek. I was so upset when it all ended. Yeah.
1: I'm going to cry when Grey's Anatomy finally ends.
2: It's still going?
1: It's 50
2: still
1: more going? Years. Yeah, they're on season 25, I believe.
2: Oh, what?
1: Okay,
2: I would have said hang it up already.
1: No, I started watching that with my mom.
0: How does Schitt's Creek end?
5: Oh, my gosh. Now you put me on the spot. Now I can't remember.
1: She's so depressed. Yeah.
5: Those are repressed memories.
1: She's like, I don't even want to think about it. Yeah, doesn't David move out of the hotel after he gets married?
5: Yeah, they moved out. What's her face's the daughter and her boyfriend, they split up. They changed the hotel name to the Rosebud for all them. I don't know. It was just so sad.
1: Yeah,
5: like it was a happy ending, but like I didn't want it to end.
1: Yeah, because it's like, what am I going to watch next?
3: Yeah.
1: You look forward to it.
3: Mm-hmm.
1: I feel you.
5: I know. I've rewatched it like 5 times already.
1: Not mad at that. I would too if I liked it.
5: But yeah. But damn. Thank you guys.
0: I can't believe that Jed's got me thinking about Red Dead Redemption. I might have to hop on it tonight. I played it a billion times.
1: Oh my god!
2: It is because, yeah. And it's the same thing with Last of Us. Last of Us, the first one had a very sad ending. If you've seen the HBO show, the same thing happens in the video game.
0: Arthur
1: I'm
0: Morgan
1: just very
0: is such
1: impressed that you guys
0: man.
1: Are making it to the end of a video game.
2: That's the whole point. To
1: I've
2: play.
1: Never
2: you
1: did
2: play
1: that.
2: To beat the game.
0: Ayo, my man. Ayo, my man.
6: Ayo, man.
0: The saddest ending is what?
6: Listen, the saddest ending is Red Dead Redemption when Arthur Morgan dies. Bro, And when he said that, it just brought back like some repressed trauma in my brain. I was like, no, because you know what? I try to go back and beat it a different way because it goes by your choices. And I was playing as a straight villain. Like, I was just robbing everybody. I didn't even care if they were good or bad. And he dies of TB, coughing and stuff.
0: Real
6: and
0: quick,
6: then it transitions.
0: Jules is right. There are people who have played it. Because, once again, it's an open world. You can do whatever you want. There are a billion different ways you can play it. People try to avoid Arthur Morgan dying. He dies every time.
1: Oh,
6: yeah, and he's coughing up blood and hacking, and you like, but I did the right thing. I helped the people, became a sheriff, was doing the right thing, and I still died a confession. It was horrible. It's sad.
1: I'm sorry, guys.
6: Another sad ending, though, is Gladiator, man. It made it so depressing. You've never seen it?
1: No.
2: Yeah.
6: You've never seen it?
3: It's good. Wow. I've seen it.
1: Revenge of the Sith. Seen every movie, okay?
0: Everyone knows how Revenge of the Sith is supposed to end. The whole entire point is to get Darth Vader, but every time he turns into Darth Vader.
6: Yeah, it don't matter.
0: That one makes me sick to myself.
6: I want to play it over again.
1: You guys should.
6: And it's open world. It's open world. We can all play with each other, too.
0: Yeah, Paul. That's we could play together. That'd be fun. Yeah. All right, Ayo, my
6: Bye.
0: Man. We'll talk to you later.
2: Even the ending of Napoleon Dynamite is kind of sad.
7: Is it?
0: No, it's not.
2: Yeah, it is.
3: How?
2: Because they're playing tetherball.
0: I know, it's so good.
3: Uh-oh. I'm sorry. Tetherball, I was a beast at tetherball.
0: Yeah, I bet you think
3: I
0: you
3: was.
0: Were.
3: Only because you're taller than me.

0: love.
1: I love that this guy really thought that that girl was going to go half or go Dutch. And you learned what go Dutch was, Joe.
0: Mm. That's right. That's right, I did.
2: Ooh, I liked Jed embracing the summer stash.
3: Yes. I loved two things, Joe. I loved talking about your bachelor party, and I loved talking about Katie Summer's toe.
0: Wait, Katie's what?
3: Toe.
1: Her toe.
4: Oh, her toe. Yeah,
1: I forgot about sorry, that. Sorry, yes. Like sure
4: your Katie's toe.
0: Yes, I thought he said Katie's hole.
1: Oh, no.
0: I don't. You know, it's crazy. I don't remember that part of the show.
3: If her hole needs saving, I'm calling Sean, her fiance. Hey, you need to fix this.
0: We had one hell of a show. We played a little throwback throwdown game,
1: fun.
0: Too, which was a ton of fun. I love whenever we get to do that. Now, listen, tomorrow, obviously, we got War of the Roses. You're not going to want to miss that. And you're not going to want to miss some great prizes. It's the end of the school year. We've got summer coming up, and nothing screams summer quite like cooling off in the water.
1: Mm-hmm.
0: We've got two major pool parties that we've got passes to. So Noche de San Juan, it is a moment where basically you get to take over Adventure Island, shut down the park, mm-hmm. limited capacity, a ton of fun, right? And then the other one is Chase and Status. They're, you know, a wiki DJ group. They're performing at the Hard Rock VIP pool party. I never went to one. For years on years on years, we were giving away tickets. I never knew what it was quite like. I went to the last
1: changed
0: one.
1: Changed your life.
0: If you guys want to go again, I'll be there. It was so much fun. So even if you don't think, like, I never thought that I would be into something like that. Like, pretty freaking sick.
3: It is sick.
2: It is a time.
0: With the Chase and Status, what is the date of that one?
3: It's Monday. It's on Memorial Day.
1: Oh,
0: it is on Memorial Day.
3: Yeah.
1: All right,
0: so maybe we think about doing summer. That, guys. I don't know. Something something could be fun
3: spicy.
0: With that. Win your tickets tomorrow morning. Also, $1,000 that we've got and a whole bunch more. Hey, before we leave, Joe Show's second inaugural cruise. Cabins are less than $100 a night. It is the cheapest time to book right now. You only got a couple more weeks to be able to finance the cruise, and then it's done. It's gone. Won't be able to do that again. So over these next 2 weeks, you get paid on Friday, book on Friday. You get paid next, book that next Friday. Do not miss out on your chance to be able to spread your payments and literally enjoy one of the best vacations that we've ever gone on. We're doing it again. We didn't have to do it again. We want to do it again. We were like, hey, Margaritaville, what can we do to do it again? They're like, you guys want to do it again? Hey, listen, Cozumel, Mexico again? We go, let's do it. And we made it longer this time, too.
3: Yeah, we did.
0: Last words?
3: Sayonara. See you tomorrow.
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3: Let's be honest. Life moves fast, and it's pretty easy to get lost in all the sauce and not being able to take care of yourself. 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

0: Monday. Hope you had a really good weekend. 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All right, going to keep the vibes up to get your work week started.
1: Ahead of a three-day weekend. I was like, oh my God, Memorial Day weekend's coming up?
0: Okay.

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And hey, we've got Noche de San Juan tickets at Adventure Island and Hard Rock Pool Party passes. It's going to be a busy Tuesday.

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1: I know. Ashley Nix was telling us about it this morning during the Joe Show. Rain is in the forecast. Pretty much all this week. Today, yeah, it might be it later on for the rain. Yep, tomorrow, Wednesday, Thursday. If anything, we are consistent. 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

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We are Tampa Bay's number one hit music channel. So just after the Zara Larsson, you're shot at

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0: So did you watch it this weekend? It was a Gina Carano, Ronda Rousey fight.
1: Yeah.
0: It lasted all of 17 seconds and Ronda Rousey won. You see how much she got for winning? $2.2 million for 17 seconds. Not a bad gig. It's Katie on 93.3 FLZ. Yeah.

everyone who won those Morgan Wallen tickets with us last week. 93.3 FLZ. And I love that Jed confirmed this morning during the Joe Show that he's going to keep that Morgan Wallen stash. This summer of stash. Summer stash.

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brutal. This is Katie on 93.3 FLZ. So Tom Brady trended over the weekend. Was this the first time Tom Brady ever walked in a fashion show? I don't know. He was married to a model. But anyways, Tom Brady, he walked in a Gucci fashion show on Saturday. In the comments section, they were roasting him, saying Tom Brady was walking like RoboCop, like the Tin Man from The Wizard of Oz. I was like, oh, not the Tin Man.

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And hey, we've got Noche de San Juan tickets at Adventure Island and Hard Rock Pool Party passes. It's going to be a busy Tuesday.

cannot believe that Memorial Day is 1 week from today already. Like, May. This month's felt like a fever dream. But the good news is, going into a 3-day weekend, so not mad at that. It's Katie on 93.3 FLZ

Kristen, what's up? 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

report that Adele has been working on new music in the studio and confirmed it on Instagram. Announced a new album is coming. 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

anyone else where you somehow hurt yourself doing an activity that, like, zero injury should be involved. Yeah, so the Joe Show, we all went to Pin Chasers over the weekend. Love our friends at Pin Chasers. Went bowling. I pulled my neck. Joe hurt his back. Like, for messes. 93.3 FLZ.

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watching Cheaters and Proud of It. 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Hey, we've got Noche de San Juan tickets at Adventure Island and Hard Rock Pool Party passes. It's going to be a busy Tuesday.

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And you can check out this interview that Joe and Jed did with Jason Derulo. 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Jason Derulo is talking about his fans, being TikTok famous, being a dad. And that guy's like the healthiest eater ever. For real, I should take some tips from

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And you know what that means? 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

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And tomorrow morning, wake up with the Joe Show and more fun things for you to win. So 1 week from today, there's going to be a pool party at the Hard Rock, which, you know, we love those Hard Rock pool parties. And you could also win tickets to Adventure Island, so you can be there for Noche

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Do not miss a brand new War of the Roses tomorrow morning when you wake up with the Joe Show on 93.3 FLZ. And hey, we've got Noche de San Juan tickets at Adventure Island and Hard Rock Pool Party passes. It's going to be a busy Tuesday.

this week, and I have never thought of doing this, but do you ever hear about people who like put soap on their cars and leave them in the driveway for the rain to hit? 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

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This is Katie, and exactly where you need to be to win $1,000. Okay, so your chance at money is happening in 3 minutes. Hang out.

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And you're like, oh, well, that spending escalated quickly. 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

93.3 FLZ. So an update on the upcoming wedding. Taylor Swift, Travis Kelce, and they really don't want any of the info to get leaked. So I guess the guests, they don't even know where the wedding's going to be. They don't know when or where. They just said, keep your schedule open.

0: Catching Cheaters and Proud of It. 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And hey, we've got Noche de San Juan tickets at Adventure Island and Hard Rock Pool Party passes. It's going to be a busy Tuesday.
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Zara Larsson and Midnight Sun.

Tomorrow morning, wake up with the Joe Show and more chances to win your way to some summer fun. So you can win tickets to go to the Hard Rock Pool Party, which is going to be 1 week from today.

Happy Monday to everybody, but especially Harry Styles. It's Sammy Joe and for Nick Wise on 93.3 FLZ. Harry Styles kicked off his Together tour in Amsterdam this weekend, and my entire For You page was flooded. And for the first time in a long time logging onto social media, I kind of

0: something we probably didn't need a study for. The list of states you're most likely to be struck by lightning in. At number one, of course, we top the list, Florida. We average about 1.2 million lightning strikes per year, which is fantastic news as we head into afternoon thunderstorm season. But believe it or not, the odds of this happening are pretty slim. You're more likely to bowl a perfect 300, break a bone, or even get injured by your own toilet than you are to get struck by lightning. Again, words of this study, not me. 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

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It's Sammy Joe and for Nick Wise on 93.3 FLZ. Kylie Jenner, Timothy Chalamet, Kendall Jenner, and Jacob Elordi were all spotted on a double date this weekend. It's the paparazzi photos for me, though. Like, they were in the car. It was definitely like Y2K, Britney, Lindsay, and Paris coded.

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I swear, every time I say I'm done watching Euphoria, I find myself back on HBO Max every Sunday. I swear, it's like a bad accident. 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

We want to do something seriously nice for someone. Seriously nice. We're celebrating the birthday of Breeze Airways and want you to nominate someone seriously nice to win a trip to Atlantis Paradise Island in Nassau. 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

Gonna be a busy weekend out on the roads. 2.7 million Floridians predicted to be traveling this weekend for Memorial Day weekend. 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

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And hey, we've got Noche de San Juan tickets at Adventure Island and Hard Rock Pool Party passes. It's going to be a busy Tuesday.

0: Jeanette's doing a Publix run right now. What you getting?
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So if you're just heading out of work today, go meet us out in the car so we can keep you company on the ride home.

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And hey, we've got Noche de San Juan tickets at Adventure Island and Hard Rock Pool Party passes. It's going to be a busy Tuesday.

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It's Sammy Joan for Nick Wise on 93.3 FLZ. Olivia Rodrigo, Gracie Abrams, and Ariana Grande all dropping albums. And Ari just teased her new single, Hate That I Made You Love Me. It's going to be out next Friday.

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Hey, we've got Noche de San Juan tickets at Adventure Island and Hard Rock Pool Party passes. It's going to be a busy Tuesday.

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I love the girls that showed up to Pitbull on Saturday night in bald caps. Y'all really committed to the bit. 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

All right, Sammy Joe heading out of here. Let's stay friends on Instagram at DJ Sammy Joe. My bestie EJ is in next. And he's got another chance for you to win $1,000 in the $1,000 fill up so you can travel all around this weekend for Memorial Day at 725 on 93.3 FL.

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On 93.3 FLZ, Tampa Bay's number one hit music channel. What's poppin' on a Monday night? My name is EJ. Anybody else feel like you blink and those weekends are over? Like, come on, bruh. I feel like I need more time, y'all. Zara Larson.

proud of it. Do not miss a brand new War of the Roses tomorrow morning when you wake up with the Joe Show on 93.3 FLZ. And hey, we've got Noche de San Juan tickets at Adventure Island and Hard Rock Pool Party passes. It's going to be a busy Tuesday.

0: 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What are you doing?
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It's EEJ. I'm literally thinking about selling feet pictures just to be able to afford tickets to see Harry Styles in New York. 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

Yo, Pink Panther and Zara Larsson right there. Probably one of my favorite people to follow on like social media. 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